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2: Steve Gorman Sports. Let's talk about the NFL season, which kicks off tomorrow night with the Seahawks-Patriots rematch. And then, of course, Thursday night from Australia for reasons that will forever not be a mystery. It's all about money and greed. There's no reason these men should be in Australia for a football game. That said, let's talk about the top five teams going into the season. In my opinion, the Buffalo Bills, the Houston Texans, the Denver Broncos, the Rams, and the Seahawks. Defending champion Seahawks, I'm going to put them at number one, only because it seems like everybody's sleeping on this team. What do you need to see? Last season, they were hands down the best team in the league, especially in the second half of the season. However, their friends, the Los Angeles Rams, can make a very strong case, now that they've got Aaron Donald out of retirement especially, that they should be the team. Now, if you're asking me, is Sam Darnold equal to Matt Stafford? No. But Stafford is getting up in years, and if anybody can get their hands on him and put him down, the Rams' season goes away. The Denver Broncos, I mean, Bo Nix, man, every team in the league that doesn't have Bo Nix wishes they had Bo Nix. The Houston Texans have the best defense in the league. The problem is C.J. Stroud. Can he get back to what he looked like, to what we all expected him to be? If so, that's a team that might very easily waltz into the Super Bowl from the AFC side.
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17: Steve Gorman rocks, yeah. Bigfoot. I saw him. He's here in the woods of Michigan. Oh, by the way, it's Gonzo from Saginaw, Michigan.
0: Thanks for the info, Gonzo. This is Steve Gorman Rocks.

0: Sharp Dressed Man on Steve Gorman Rocks. Steve, okay, come clean, because I just saw a photo of you back in like sometime in the 90s where you are just a good-looking, prim and proper, sharp-dressed man that almost didn't fit in with your band, the Black Crowes. Like, did you ever feel like maybe I should start my look with a little teased hair, a little makeup? Like, did that ever cross your mind?
1: I teased my hair a few times just because I was fascinated that that worked. You know, I had really long hair, and the first time I realized you could tease it and it would stay up with hairspray, I was like, look at that! But I was never going to do that for real. And I did put on eyeliner, or as they called it, guyliner. I did that one time on our very first tour in Las Vegas, backstage at a club called Calamity Jane's.
0: Yes.
1: And I put it on, and I immediately regretted it. And I couldn't look anyone in the eye for the rest of the night because I felt like such a poser.
0: But you would be so pretty, Steve. You have blue eyes and just a little black liner around them. That would be adorable. I mean, very, very manly and handsome.
1: April, I'm not saying I didn't look pretty.
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3: 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Yeah, let's get back to that. 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

0: Van Halen with Hot for Teacher on Steve Gorman Rocks. I say it regularly that Alex Van Halen is one of the most overlooked, underrated drummers in rock history. And that song right there is a perfect example of that very fact. What an absolute monster on the drum kit Alex Van Halen was. Early Van Halen, for my money, as great as it gets. I love the idea of those guys in their early 20s going out there to take over the world. It's like a roving gang of badass musicians. At a different time, a few centuries early, they would have been playing concertos. They would have all been classical pianists and violinists. But no, late 70s, they were just there to rock. And boy, did they ever.
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17: Whatever, Steve's a rock star. 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

0: It's time for Questionable Wisdom on Steve Gorman Rocks. 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
1: 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Now, Kathy's best friend since childhood got a divorce 5 years ago, okay? But she's been having an on and off again relationship with her ex ever since.
2: Okay.
1: Now, Kathy says it's a very toxic relationship and the couple has children and it's completely impacting them in a negative way. Now, Kathy doesn't want to be part of the situation anymore. She wants to know the best way to walk away and dump a lifetime friend. What should she do?
2: Ooh. Well, if you're really going to walk away from someone that's been your best friend since childhood, you just have to look them in the eye and explain it. You just say, hey, you know what? I need a break from you for a while. I don't feel good about what you're doing, and I can't stand by and watch it, so I'm out. And then her friend's probably going to be freaked out and say, that's not fair, and how dare you? And you got to be willing to have your friend tell you what a jerk you are and not care and just go do what you got to do. Ultimately, you have to do what's best for you. And if you need those barriers, if you got to set some boundaries to stay away from your friend's toxic relationship with her ex, if that's what you got to do, you got to do it. It's not often easy to do the right thing.
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0: Hey you, have you ever met a rock star? 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
2: Steve Gorman Sports. Let's talk about the NFL season, which kicks off tomorrow night with the Seahawks-Patriots rematch. And then, of course, Thursday night from Australia for reasons that will forever not be a mystery. It's all about money and greed. There's no reason these men should be in Australia for a football game. That said, let's talk about the top five teams going into the season. In my opinion, the Buffalo Bills, the Houston Texans, the Denver Broncos, the Rams, and the Seahawks. Defending champion Seahawks, I'm going to put them at number one, only because it seems like everybody's sleeping on this team. What do you need to see? Last season, they were hands down the best team in the league, especially in the second half of the season. However, their friends, the Los Angeles Rams, can make a very strong case, now that they've got Aaron Donald out of retirement especially, that they should be the team. Now, if you're asking me, is Sam Darnold equal to Matt Stafford? No. But Stafford is getting up in years, and if anybody can get their hands on him and put him down, the Rams' season goes away. The Denver Broncos, I mean, Bo Nix, man, every team in the league that doesn't have Bo Nix wishes they had Bo Nix. The Houston Texans have the best defense in the league. The problem is C.J. Stroud. Can he get back to what he looked like, to what we all expected him to be? If so, that's a team that might very easily waltz into the Super Bowl from the AFC side.
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0: The Ramones, I Want to Be Sedated on Steve Gorman Rocks. On my morning show on KQRS in Minneapolis, St. Paul, last week, we had a bracket. We were asking people to vote for the top punk rock album of all time. And spoiler alert, the Ramones won that competition. Their self-titled debut album from 1976 was hands down the clear winner. And I was very happy about that. The Ramones are American punk rock. 1976, most of us were not aware of the punk rock movement yet. That was one of the first shots fired at the machinery that was big label rock and roll music, what later we would call corporate rock. The Ramones started and led the charge, and they're still and forever one of the most impactful bands of all time.
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1: 5 touchdowns from the University of Tennessee in the first matchup of the year against Furman. Saw our now rookie quarterback out there playing like a beast on Saturday, man. Looking good, throwing it into the end zone. People at Neyland were going crazy. And I think this is exactly what Tennessee fans have been waiting for. Faison Brandon, I don't want to get too excited, but I mean, it was exciting to see. He was out there with these brand new Adidas Hellstar cleats that he had on, which were pretty freaking sweet, if you ask me. Throwing the damn football like a legend. There were 200 heat-related calls reported at Neyland Stadium during the season opener on Saturday for the Tennessee game against Furman. Faison's out there straight throwing that heat.
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1: Hi, folks. It's former President Joe Biden. And it's true. My son Hunter found out that he's 49% gay. And now you can find out how gay you are with 23andGay. Yep, simply provide a little bit of DNA, send it to 23andGay, and they'll find out where you came from and how gay you are.
2: 23andGay is great. 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I'm not really sure what we're supposed to do with all this information, but it's nice to have it, you know?
1: You got that right. 23andGay. 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

0: 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I died and you watched. 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
1: Five touchdowns from the University of Tennessee in the first matchup of the year against Furman. Saw our now rookie quarterback out there playing like a beast on Saturday, man. Looking good, throwing it into the end zone. People at Neyland were going crazy. And I think this is exactly what Tennessee fans have been waiting for. Faison Brandon, I don't want to get too excited, but I mean, it was exciting to see. He was out there with these brand new Adidas Hellstar cleats that he had on, which were pretty freaking sweet, if you ask me. Throwing the damn football like a legend. There were 200 heat-related calls reported at Neyland Stadium during the season opener on Saturday for the Tennessee game against Furman. Faison's out there straight throwing that heat.
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1: Hi, folks. It's former President Joe Biden. And it's true. My son Hunter found out that he's 49% gay. And now you can find out how gay you are with 23andGay. Yep, simply provide a little bit of DNA, send it to 23andGay, and they'll find out where you came from and how gay you are.
2: 23andGay is great. 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I'm not really sure what we're supposed to do with all this information, but it's nice to have it, you know?
1: You got that right. 23andGay. 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

0: Hey, what's up, guys? How the hell are we? Huh? It is 6:05, the Loper Show. I am Loper. We got Liz over here. What's up, Liz?
1: Nothing much. What about you?
0: Oh, you know, I'm just feeling good this morning. I'm definitely feeling good. I'm ready for a hot show today. I think we got a lot to talk about. Got the lines open if people want to get through. 423-642-9106. Feel free to get at us. Yeah, yesterday was an interesting day for me.
1: Oh, yeah?
0: I came home from work, and I did a few things around the house, and I was like, you know

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1: That's what I was thinking, you know, just get a little spot right there. Call it my own. I could probably farm a little bit. Not a lot, though. You know, just a little bit. I don't want to get into too much. That's why I have the goats.
2: Exactly.
1: So, you know, if I don't want to cut the grass that day, I'm like, go get it, guys. Get out there and do your thing, man. Come on. All right, who's going to be the first caller of the day? Who's that going to be? 423-642-9106 is the telephone number. We got so much to talk about today. I had some friends back in the Ohio-ish area, like actually more towards Michigan, that I guess like in the Detroit area and then over to like Toledo. I got a friend in Toledo. I guess there were like all kinds of crazy tornadoes up there.
2: No way.
1: But like really bad. You know, obviously wouldn't bring up Detroit weather out of nowhere. But yeah, I was talking to a friend and he was telling me, he was like, dude, it was crazy over the weekend. I don't really hear about, you know, tornadoes here. Like, which is, you know, I'm going to...
2: Yeah.
1: Knock on that wood right there, y'all. But I'm just saying, like in Nashville, it was kind of a worry. You know, I know they get them here, but I'm just saying it's not like panic time, you know, like a lot of places. All right. Good morning. It's KZ106, The Loper Show. Hello.
3: Morning, big man.
1: What up, dude? How are you?
3: All right. Well, you know, you're sitting there talking about St. Elmo and just going out for a Sunday drive.
1: Yeah, bro.
3: You know, A beautiful chill cruise, and me and the old lady will get on the bike and just go for a little scoot, you know, in the evening, especially after summer heat gets going. And we'll go down 193 all the way back to the Cove, come back up Hogjaw Road, back over into Lafayette. There's a couple little coffee shops down there that you can hit up.
1: Oh, that's cool, man. You guys just hop on the bike, huh?
3: Yeah, it's just a chill cruise down through there in this beautiful country. You just got to watch out for, you know, hay bales laying in the road every now and then, or somebody pulling out in front of you.
1: Hay bales? Is that what you said?
3: Yeah, I've done that before. I've been cruising down 193, and there's a hay bale right smack dab in the middle of the road. It fell off somebody's truck. And
1: Oh, my God. Hay bales in the road. Can you dodge them? You got to be quick, bro. You know what I'm saying? You know what I've been thinking about? You said on your bike. I've been thinking about getting a trike.
2: Ooh.
1: You know what I mean? Like a man trike? You know what I'm saying? Like, you know, one of those Harleys.
3: Now,
1: do you know what I'm talking about, Liz? There? Have you seen one of these?
2: I feel like I might have.
1: You know, like two wheels in the back, one in the front.
2: Yeah, they're a little bit low, right?
1: Yeah, not badass. Yeah,
2: yeah,
1: like you see me going, you see me rolling.
2: That'd be pretty sick.
1: Yeah, what'd you say, bro?
3: I said, you gonna pay for a trike. But
1: is that right? Are they expensive?
3: Oh, yeah, they're much more expensive than the bike. You can get things aftermarket, like, you know, hit up Marketplace or just for sale by personal. But I know I'm going to end up with one eventually because my knees suck.
1: Is that what it is? Like, as people get older, is that when they get them? Because I don't know. Just to me, like, I have four kids. You know, my kids are, you know, two of them are grown now. But, you know, you don't want to leave anybody, you know, once you have kids and stuff like that, right? You know, so, like, I kind of thought, like, it's not as... It's not so thoughtful as a dad, you know, all the time to go get a bike, you know, because I had a bike when my kids were like really young and I stopped riding because of that reason. I was like, well, you know, I've procreated to the point where I have four kids and I'm like, it's probably responsible to not ride right now. And so I waited till my kids got older and now they're older. You know, my youngest two kids are, well, Mackenzie just went into high school this year.
2: Oh, nice.
1: Yeah. So, you know, I'm well on my way to them doing their own thing, right? So I was like, well, what if I just put a toe in the water and got a trike? You know what I'm saying? Like, and then I'm like, you know, almost there. But, you know, I'm like Molly Hatchet. I'm flirting with disaster, but I'm not all the way in. You know what I'm saying? Just thinking.
3: Yeah.
1: Just thinking, man. You know, I'm always thinking. But, yeah, that sounds like a nice ride for my new trike that I haven't gotten yet. But it sounds like a good time. I figured because I bet people get them and then don't like them. You know what I mean? I figured maybe I could pick one up at a good price.
3: Yeah, you get to be in the wind, but it's not the same. You're not leaning into the corner.
1: Right,
3: you know,
1: right.
3: You got backup gears on those things. But, again, I understand the need of having them because I'm going to need one eventually. My knees are.

0: shot from my days in the military.
1: I gotcha. Yeah. Well, thank you for your service, by the way.
0: Yeah, just a job, man.
1: Well, dude, what was your first name again? This is Scott, right?
0: Yeah, most everybody calls me Hillbilly.
1: All right, well, Hillbilly. And now I know who you are. Now I know exactly who you are. All right. Well, hey, man, thanks for being the first caller, man. We appreciate you.
0: You take it easy.
1: Hey, man, he was a good first caller, too. I got to get those first caller t-shirts made. I'm tired of talking about it. We got to get them made. All right, guys, we're going to start the show right now. We'll come back, find out what is trending, set the table for the show, get into Wake and Bake trivia, all that good stuff. But first, Metallica. Stone Cold Crazy. Chattanooga's classic rock is KZ 106.

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1: It's trending right now.
2: All right, let's talk about it, guys. It is 6:14 right now, and so much going on this morning. The U.S. Open final call shows Ben Shelton winning this five-set thriller. And check this out. This was against Carlos Alcaraz. Check this right here. Tennis to watch it is exciting. Tennis to listen back to it, not so exciting.
3: Now, there have been some nice hugs at the net today from the guys.
2: Yeah, but Ben Shelton defeated him in a 5-set, 4-hour, and 28-minute thriller to advance to the U.S. Open semifinals. So congratulations to him.
3: Ben Shelton's career.
2: The NFL player Dre Greenlaw, who plays for the San Francisco 49ers, he's a part of this NFL game that's taking place in Australia. And he was prepping for the opening kickoff when he was asked a bunch of questions by reporters, and he was basically like trolling them about Antarctica. Check this out.
4: I mean, how far are we from Antarctica? That's what I gotta ask. Yeah. So like, I mean, we're like right on top of it, huh? Like, does it snow? It snowed probably pretty bad here, huh?
5: You can get there.
4: Not that bad. So is Antarctica? Is it a lie? It's cold in Antarctica. Yeah, I've been there before. Never been there, so how you know if it's cold or not?
2: And in the Lindsey Clancy case here, finally, the four-person on the jury, a person by the name of Ronnie Carlson, a retired fifth-grade teacher, said that the lone holdout on the jury that resulted in a mistrial had what they call, quote-unquote, reasonable doubt.
6: He had reasonable doubt. He admitted he had reasonable doubt. And then he said, but I'm still not going to say that she's not guilty by reason of insanity.
2: I mean, even Kevin Reddington, who is Lindsey Clancy's defense attorney, says that he understands the emotion that goes into both sides of this case.
7: It's easier to say she's evil and throw her in jail and walk away, but she's not evil.
2: And this guy, Kevin Reddington, the defense attorney, he offered support to Lindsey Clancy's husband.
7: He was by her side. He talked to these doctors. He told one of them that you're turning her into a zombie. And he was with her literally days after and forgave her. I think what's happened to that man is reprehensible.
2: And they asked this Kevin Reddington if there could actually even be a good outcome in this case.
7: No. Maybe. The social implications would be good. There might be other women that will be able to get good, solid medical care. Maybe the United States will come out of the dark ages as it comes to grips with women that are going through postpartum depression, postpartum psychosis.
2: All right. Well, that is what's trending this morning on the Loper Show. Let's go back to the phone lines here. It is 6:17 here, KZ106. It's Loper. What's up? Hello, hello. What's
8: hey,
2: up?
8: Hey, how are you?
2: Hey,
8: how are you?
2: I'm good, man. How are you?
8: I'm good, thank you. I was calling, man, to see if you guys can play Tennessee Lost the Diamond.
2: I don't even know what that is. What is that?
8: The tribute to Dolly Parton, dude.
2: Is that right? What is it called? Tennessee Lost a Diamond?
8: Yeah, Tennessee Lost a Diamond.
2: And who sings that? I don't really do requests, but like, you know,
8: a guy named Memphis Titan. Hey, it's good. It's very great. They've been playing it on the internet all over. I was trying to see if you guys would play it on the radio.
2: They've been playing it on the internet, huh? All right. Tennessee Lost a Diamond. I'm not going to play the whole song, but let me just hear what it sounds like. You got me curious. What's your name, man?
8: My name, Terry Johnson.
2: Terry Johnson. What's up, Terry Johnson?
8: How you doing, man? About to head to work to go paint.
2: Mrs. Johnson's baby boy on the phone right now, ladies and gentlemen. A little round of applause for Terry Johnson. All right, let me hear this. Ooh, Terry Johnson likes country music, huh?
8: Yes, sir. Born in Meridian, Mississippi, man.
2: There you go. Songs. Oh, they got a little tribute.
9: Tonight, Tennessee got a little quieter. Dolly.
8: That's a real good song. I really appreciate it.
2: Who's talking there? Is that like Jelly Roll's voice pitched down or something?
8: I'm not sure, but hey, it sounds good, man. Where the cold wind blew, the heart
2: All right. This is pretty sad. All right. Well, Terry Johnson, I appreciate you calling in this morning, man.
8: Thank you, young man. Have a great morning.
2: All right. Shout out, man. Mr. Johnson, I don't think we're going to play a lot of this song, even though I love Dolly Parton. Yep, we're not going to do that. Okay, let's open up the lines right now. We do have a champion, Liz. And what is our champion's name in Wake and Bake trivia?
5: Let's see. I believe we have John over here.
2: Oh, Big John. All right, cool. Yeah. So if you want to take on John, you can get on the phone right now at 423-642-9106. That's 423-642-9106. We'll get you in for Wake and Bake trivia brought to you by our friends over at Moe's Southwest Grill. 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
12: 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All major roads are clear. No accidents to report. Drive safe, everybody. Bram Pulliam, right now traffic.
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0: Weekend Bake Trivia.
2: All right, guys, time for Wake and Bake Trivia. Who's ready for this? Let's go. All right, we have our challenger on the phone, who is Shelly. Shelly's in Hickson this morning. What's up, Shelly? How are you?
24: Good morning. Good. How are you both?
2: Doing pretty damn good, Shelly. You think you have what it takes to beat John in Wake and Bake Trivia?
24: If I ain't too baked.
2: All right, if you're not too baked. I mean, listen, that is something I deal with daily, okay? So I totally get it. John, who's going for his fourth day right now, three-day champion. John, what's up, buddy?
25: Yo, good morning.
2: All right, you guys know how it works. Good morning to you too, sir. We're going to ask you a series of trivia questions. If you get one right, you get a point.
18: Yay!
2: You get it wrong. Well, it goes to the other person, and they get a chance to steal your point, okay? That is the beauty of Wake and Bake Trivia. And the first person to score 3 points will be the winner, okay? And with that being said, we'll go to Shelly in Hickson as we begin Wake and Bake Trivia, okay? Shelly?
24: Morning.
2: Here we go. Here's the first question. What former NFL quarterback was nicknamed the Gunslinger?
24: Don't know.
2: Okay, well, we'll go right on over to John for the steal here. Johnny?
25: God, I don't know either. Dan Marino.
2: Dan Marino is my favorite football player of all time. It is not Dan Marino, though. Another guy with a hell of an arm, that would be Brett Favre. Brett Favre was the answer. Man. Brett Favre. Sorry, guys. Oh. All right, John, it's your official turn here, so let's see if you can get this question. What does the abbreviation FAQ stand for? FAQ. What does that stand for, John?
25: I don't know.
2: No guesses, huh, man? Dang. All right, we go to Shelley and Hickson for the steal.
4: Hopefully this is it. Frequently asked questions.
2: Yes, we got somebody on the board finally, and her name is Shelley and Hickson. All right, Shelley, now that was for the steal, so this is your actual turn here, okay? Mm-hmm. What actor plays John Dutton in the original Yellowstone series?
4: Oh, Kevin Costner.
2: Kevin Costner. Yay! I was kind of surprised when they took him off that show. I was like, isn't that his show? But then a lot of people go, hey, man, that was like when the show got good. I'm like, that's news to me. I did watch the show, but I don't think I watched all the way up until he died. I need to get back into it. All right, we go to John. What is the score right now, Liz?
5: We got Shelly 2, John 0.
2: Okay, Johnny boy, man, you are the champ. You're hurting right now, man. Here's the question.
25: I'm down.
2: What WWE superstar or legend is known as the Dead Man?
25: The Undertaker.
2: The Undertaker. Yay! Yeah, dude. All right, that's one on the board. Finally for John, the champ, he enters the game, but only to see Shelly here at game point. Shelly and Hickson, are you ready?
4: Yep.
2: What movie from 1999 stars Brendan Fraser as adventurer Rick O'Connell?
4: Oh, I don't know.
2: You don't know? Oh, my. Wow. Okay, John, for the steal and a chance to tie it up right now. This is how it turns around, man.
25: Is it The Mummy?
2: The Mummy is absolutely correct, and this is crazy. This is crazy. Now it's John's official turn, and now John is game point to win right now. Whoa. You ready, Johnny?
25: I'm ready.
2: All right, man. I'll give you another abbreviation. What does LED stand for, John? What does LED stand for?
25: Lighted electrical device. I don't know.
2: I mean, that was a really good guess.
25: Oh, no.
2: that was a really good guess. All right, Shelley and Hickson, for the win also right now and the steal. What does LED stand for? What is that an acronym for?
4: I don't know. I see it, but I don't know.
2: I don't know. It's incorrect, Shelley. It's light emitting diode. Is that how you say it? Diode?
5: Diode. Or something. Yeah,
2: what is it? Diode?
5: I think it might be. I don't know.
25: Diode.
2: Okay. Yeah. Apparently, diode, I don't even know the answer. So there you go. All right. So was it? Now it's officially Shelley's turn.
5: I
2: is that right?
5: So,
2: because
5: yeah.
2: She did the steal
5: for the win again. Yep.
2: Yeah, for the win again. Yep. Here we go, Shelley. What 2003 Christmas comedy stars Billy Bob Thornton as a very badly behaved department store Santa? Shelley?
4: Bad Santa?
2: Bad Santa is absolutely correct. And you are the winner now, Shelley. You're the new champ. Wow.
25: Good job, Shelley.
2: Johnny boy, 3 days on top was not bad.
25: Yeah, it was good while it lasted.
2: It was good when it lasted. Shelley. All right. Well, hey, John, hang on 1 second. Shelley, you too? Well, actually, Shelley, we'll talk to you tomorrow, but hang on 1 second. We have to get your information, okay?
4: Thank you.
2: All right, you guys, both of you hold, and we'll get John over to go to Moe's Southwest Grill, which is our great sponsor. Welcome to Moe's. I love it over there, man. It's so delicious if you haven't been. All right, guys, we're going to go and get into a little segment here in just a little bit called Rock Out With Your Stock Out. If financial advice is your thing, if you're a Clark Howard kind of person, I mean, you're going to think this is probably one of the coolest things ever. Rock Out With Your Stock Out coming your way in less than 20 minutes. We're back live after Joe Walsh. 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What's up, y'all?

0: Life's been good to me so far. I feel the same way. I feel the same way, Joe Walsh. All right, what's up? It's Loper, and welcome to the show this morning. It is a beautiful Wednesday morning. I can't believe it's already Wednesday. Love the three-day weeks, four-day weeks, however many days when you can't count. I just think it's the proper amount of days. It's a beautiful amount of days, you know? You do like boom, boom, one, two, and then you're just like, oh, all I have to do is do that over again? That's awesome, you know?
1: Easy stuff.
0: That's right. And, you know, coming off of Labor Day, I think we're going to get a lot of people this morning that were kind of dead to the world yesterday.
1: Yeah, we were a little bit slow to the first caller yesterday even.
0: Yeah. So. Usually three-day weekends will do that to people. People are like scrambling in the morning, coming, you know, back in from a three-day weekend.
1: Yeah,
0: you know, you're used to sleeping in a little bit. So, yeah, I expect you guys to be in rare form today, okay? 423-642-9106. Call or text that line if you guys want to get at me. I would love to hear about your Labor Day weekend. If you did something nutty that you didn't get to tell us about yesterday, that would be cool. And, you know, I found somebody who sent me an email, and they were like, hey, Loper, I found your podcast, and, you know, I love to check it out. I have to stop listening at 7:45 every morning, so I literally have no idea what happens on the show after that. I had no idea that you podcasted the entire show, so now I love to make it up at lunchtime. So that's cool. Yeah, so after the show, Liz puts everything together where we take out all the music, all the commercials. It's just the actual content of the show, and if you go on to either Apple Podcast or onto Spotify, you guys can just subscribe right there and get the show every day. It comes out like around lunchtime. So, you know, just go on there and get it. Nice and easy. And, it's kind of cool for people that aren't able to listen at different times like this guy. Mm-hmm. You know, in the 8 o'clock hour, it's like, you know, if a tree falls in the woods, does it make noise? This guy had no idea. Yeah, now he has reference, you know, and that makes it just a little bit easier. All right, 423-642-9106. That is the telephone number if you guys want to get through to us this morning. Like I said, there is, like, so much to cover already. We talked about the whole Western Michigan-Michigan game over the weekend where a magic second appeared out of nowhere. And now Western Michigan, Liz, is saying that they want this decision overturned.
1: I did see that, yeah.
0: And I think they're right, man. I'm not just saying that because I'm a fan of Ohio State and I dislike Michigan. I mean, there's a little bit of that too, but I do believe, I just thought that was such a weird way to win a football game. And yeah, here's what they were talking about on ESPN yesterday.
2: Today, in a bit of a wrinkle, there's been a new filing. And essentially, MAC Commissioner John Steinbrecher said in a note to the Football Oversight Committee that the game result should be reversed. And the core of that argument from the MAC to the NCAA Oversight Committee is that this was not a judgment regarding the proper amount of time on the clock. It was an error in the application of established replay protocols.
0: Yeah, so they're saying, like, when they went back to do the replay, they didn't do all the procedures that they're supposed to do correctly.
1: Oh, interesting.
0: So in finding that glitch, as they call it, you know, where they had the extra second.
1: Yeah.
0: In finding that, the way they went about finding it was the wrong protocol to the way that they're supposed to do instant replay.
1: Mm.
0: So Western Michigan's like, hey, no matter what, you guys screwed us. You want to look at it the way of, like, the magic second comes back on the clock? All right, fine, let's do that. And if not, then the way that you did the recall or the replay, the protocol was completely off. So we need to run it back or at least overturn that loss and make it a victory for Western Michigan, which is going to crush the Wolverine fans. But, I mean, I don't even know what they were so excited about after that game.
1: Yeah, everybody, the rushing of the field was a little bit overkill.
0: It was a lot. It was a lot. And I'm just, you know, like, act like you've been there. Act like you've been there before, guys. It was just absolutely insane. I've never honestly seen anything like that, like where you just lose all control and you're like, I got to be on the field right now. We just be a MAC team. And no disrespect to the MAC, but, you know, it just, come on. It is what, you know, that's like Tennessee beating a MAC team by 1 point barely at the end of the game and then everybody at Neyland rushing the field. Like, how embarrassing. Let's be real. So I do have some audio here of the SEC commissioner Greg Sankey talking about the potential throwing LSU out of the conference after all this talk about bringing NFL players into the SEC and Lane Kiffin. It just seems like anywhere Lane Kiffin goes, this guy, trouble follows, no doubt.
2: In these filings, the SEC is seeking authority to expel LSU from the league. SEC's presidents and chancellors are going to meet Thursday, and they are essentially going to decide that day whether or not to throw LSU out of the league.
0: I want to talk about this later on the show. Who has a friend or a coworker that's like Lane Kiffin? Just trouble. No matter where that person goes, no matter what part of the office your supervisor puts this person in, they always cause some drama. Who's the Lane Kiffin of your work? That's what I want to know later on this morning. We're going to get into that. That's going to be fun. All right, let's go back to the phones here. Good morning. It's the Loper Show. Hello. Hey, what's up, buddy? Who's this?
3: Hey, this is the Bridge Man.
0: Bridge Man. What's happening, dude? You got any bridge updates?
3: Nah, not really. I just took the wife up to the casino this weekend, and it was kind of really crazy.
0: Oh, so wait, did you go to the one in Cherokee?
3: Yeah.
0: Okay.
3: I gave her $500, and I had $500. She came back with $20,000, and I came back with $5.
1: Oh, my God.
0: Wait a minute. So what'd she win $20,000 at?
3: Poker?
0: Good for her. Is she like a shark or what?
3: She never ever played cards that I've ever met. When I met her, she's never been in a casino.
0: Wait
3: never
0: a second. Is she just a quick learner or what?
3: Oh, my God. No, we played cards at the house, and I schooled her on playing poker, and yeah, she did a lot better than I did.
0: Yeah, apparently she was listening. Apparently she knew exactly what was happening. Yeah, so $20,000.
3: She won $20,000. I came back with $5.
0: That's amazing. So what do you do like right after you win the $20,000?
3: She went straight to the shoe store.
0: Yeah, I've never been over there. So that's a Native American casino, right?
3: Yeah.
0: Okay. And so, like, they're just like regular casinos, right?
3: Yeah, as long as you're gambling, you're drinking, and my God.
0: Because, like, the Hard Rock, where I'm from in Florida, is like that. The Hard Rock in Hollywood, that's on Seminole ground. I think all the casinos in Florida are all on reservations, too.
3: Yeah, I live down there in Marco Island. I went to a couple of them casinos down there, and, yeah, I'd rather play up here.
0: Is that right?
3: Yeah.
0: You thought the slots were a little bit more loose?
3: Yeah. There's one outside of Hershey, Pennsylvania that's really loose. I mean, you can make some bank up there.
0: Now, wait a second. Who's in control of those? Like the Mennonites? Or who's doing that?
3: No, I think the Indians still own that up there.
0: Is that right?
3: As well, yeah. And, oh, my gosh, yeah. I made bank up there 2 years ago.
0: I mean, it's fun. And, winning is so much fun at a casino. It's just unfortunate that you do the other way more often.
3: Right, right.
0: But it is an incredible rush.
3: I make more bank playing private games.
0: Yeah, my buddy not long ago won almost, it was just under 100 G's. We went to one of those Queen of Hearts nights.
3: Oh, yeah.
0: Yeah, yeah. I was back in Ohio visiting some friends, and we went to this bar that we used to always go to, and we went in for Queen of Hearts. And so have you seen this, Liz? Like, you buy a bunch of tickets, and if they call your number, you get to go up to the board, and you pick a card.
1: Okay.
0: And if it's the Queen of Hearts, I mean, you know, depending on what stage the game is in, they'll try to offer you money. Like if they look behind and they see it's the Queen of Hearts, like they'll just start coming off of offers.
1: I didn't know about this.
3: They'll give you big offers.
0: Big time. Yeah, the pot that night actually was like over $200,000.
1: Oh my God.
3: Holy.
0: Yeah.
3: I wish I was there.
0: Yeah, it's an old game. That's why it's an older game. So like tons of people come, and it's very unique because they can only last like 2 hours, and then people are ghost.
1: Oh,
0: like it's like people are there at 4:30. It starts at 5, and then at 7, everybody's like out of town.
1: They're
0: like,
1: business.
0: See ya.
1: Yeah,
0: yeah. Well, because it's in the middle of the week. It's it's Wednesday, and there's like some like I don't know. I would say like older people that go, that maybe don't want to be out late so much. I don't know if they do that around here anywhere, the Queen of Hearts, but that is a lot of fun.
3: Yeah, there's one place in Nashville, a place Queen of Hearts. I forget the name of it. I played there 2 years ago, mm-hmm. and they're still going strong.
0: Where'd you say, Nashville?
3: Yeah.
0: Oh, I'd like to know where that is. Yeah.
3: Oh, all right, Nashville, somewhere.
0: Yeah, man. All right, buddy. Well, hey, listen, I appreciate your phone call. I am up against the clock here, so I got to run.
3: Hey, shoot me the address so I can bring Liz her peanut butter and jelly.
0: Hey, we'll put you on hold. Hang on one second, okay?
3: All right.
0: All right, it's time to rock out with your stock out, ladies and gentlemen.
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0: 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What's up, buddy?
5: Thanks, Loper. Today we're going to be talking about the weather forecast. 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
11: 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All major roads are clear. No accidents to report. Drive safe, everybody. Bram Pulliam, right now traffic.
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2: Here's the official forecast. It's going to feel like 97 today under sunny skies. Mostly clear tonight, 70 the low. Sunny and 94 tomorrow. Thursday night, partly cloudy, 71. Friday, sunny, a chance of afternoon showers and thunderstorms, and 94.
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0: Straight up 7 o'clock at Chattanooga's Classic Rock. It is KZ106, The Loper Show. We got some phone calls coming in this morning, Liz. Let's take one. Shall we here?
23: Shall.
0: Yeah, just after 7. I mean, why not? Good morning. Who's this?
24: This is Randy. Who's this?
0: Loper? This is Bill. What's up, Randy? It is Loper, man. How you doing?
24: Well, I was just here a while ago, and I was going to give you a much more fun suggestion, which is a Can-Am.
0: Oh, you're talking about when I was talking about the Mantrike, getting like one of those Harley three-wheelers. Liz likes it when I say Mantrike.
24: Well, kind of, almost, but the day comes, when the day comes, I can't put a leg over a real motorcycle, I'll get a Can-Am. The two wheels are in front instead of the back, so they're much more fun to ride. They're a whole lot cheaper on maintenance, a whole lot cheaper to buy in the first place. You'd have a lot more fun on one of those than you would a Harley track.
0: You think I would?
24: Getting your collarbone. Oh yeah. I've been riding 55 years. You wouldn't have near as much fun on a Harley as you would a Can-Am.
0: Really?
24: No.
0: Yeah, I've never experienced either sensation. I know with the trikes, with the three-wheel motorcycles, you have to be careful like in the turns, because you can't lean it. Yeah,
24: real lazy.
0: Right. Yeah, you can't lean into it. You sort of got to like use your line of sight to guide you with going back and forth.
24: At your age, I would suggest still riding a motorcycle. We have a whole lot more fun, period.
0: Yeah, no, you're probably right. I do like the idea that it has a trunk, though. That's what I was thinking if I go somewhere.
24: Well,
0: I like to bring stuff with me.
24: The bike I ride has two saddlebags and a trunk.
0: Oh, there you go.
24: It's still a lot of fun to ride, yeah.
0: Yeah, what do you do if you go on a trip, though? Like, where do you put your stuff?
24: Well, I've got a trunk, two saddlebags, mine is shaft drive with electric windshield.
0: But, like, realistically, like, what can you get in there? Like, you're not putting a suitcase in there, obviously.
24: Yeah, mine has a little inserts in the saddlebags
0: that
24: you can pull out of the saddlebag and take them in like a suitcase. You got plenty of stuff for a weekend trip.
0: Okay, all right.
24: Plenty of room.
0: Yeah, these little Can-Ams, these are kind of cool, man. Have you seen these, Liz? Check these out.
23: Yeah, I was just looking them up.
0: Those are cool, right?
23: Yeah.
0: That's only 10 grand. We'll get that this morning. I mean, like, look at that. That's pretty cool.
24: A Harley trike will be almost 40 grand.
0: Yeah, the newer ones. I saw that. Yeah, the newer ones are expensive. But it seems like a lot of people bring them back for whatever reason. I guess maybe I should consider that.
24: How old are you now?
0: You know, 29. I'm 46.
24: Yeah, I'm 69, but I've got a Kawasaki Concours 14 fully decked out with luggage.
0: Oh, nice.
24: And that's what you ought to take a look at, too, because those are awesome.
0: That's what I used to say about my ex-wife. I'm like, fully decked out in luggage.
24: best sport touring bike you'll get.
0: All right. Hey, listen, man, I may take your advice and go look at a Can-Am. Who knows? What's the competitor to the Can-Am? Is there anything else?
24: Well, they've got a slingshot, but that thing has a steering wheel. That thing has a steering wheel, so I wouldn't have it.
0: Yeah. They went too far.
24: Gotta have handlebars.
0: Yeah, the slingshot is kind of dope, too. I mean, it looks fun. You know, it looks more like a go-kart or something, though. Like, how fast do those things go?
24: Well, they run with 1,000cc motors. They run great.
0: Okay, like 70, 75 miles an hour?
24: 115.
0: Dude, I'm not doing 115 in one of those things. No chance in the world.
24: I'd say at least that.
0: That's intense, dude. That is. Look at that thing. Can you imagine 115?
24: Can you imagine 200?
0: No, I would not. I wouldn't do that.
24: That was in my younger days.
0: I bet, man. All right, brother. Well, hey, man, thanks for the phone call. I appreciate you.
24: Well, have a good ride if you get one.
0: All right. Thank you very much. Yeah, 203 horsepower in this thing. Yeah, see, Liz, look, it has a steering wheel.

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1: She's going to fly in Friday afternoon, and then she's leaving Sunday afternoon, okay?
2: Okay.
1: So it's going to be a quick one.
2: Mm-hmm.
1: She still can't just carry on.
2: Oh, really?
1: She has no ability to carry on whatsoever. I mean, she's going to bring so many things, shoes. It's insane, right?
2: She's prepared.
1: Yeah. If I got one of these, she could never go on a trip with me. Like, we would have to, like, ship her things to whatever destination. We could never just, like, go, hey, we're going to go rogue and ride until we get tired and just sleep wherever. You know what I mean? Like, we'll just stop wherever we decide. We could never do it. We'd have to know exactly where we're going because she could, I mean, this thing, it, I mean, what is that? Going to carry, like, one roller suitcase, you know? Like, one little one? Barely a carry-on. Good morning. It's KZ106. Where is the engine at in this slingshot? Is it in the back or the front? What's up? Who's this?
3: Hey, it's Billy.
1: Billy, what's up, buddy? How you doing, man?
3: Not much. Flofer, I think you'd look really cool in one of those old school trikes.
1: Yeah?
3: Like the Volkswagen rear end.
1: Wait, does that happen?
3: Yeah, man, they're badass.
1: Now, when you say a Volkswagen rear end, like, what do you mean?
3: It's like the back two tires and the back seat of a Volkswagen Bug.
1: Wow.
3: And then it's got the chopper front end on it and an actual gear shift on it.
1: Okay.
3: You know, not like a motorcycle gear shift. It's got like a stick shift on it.
1: Okay, I think I know what you're talking. I'm trying to find one online here, but...
3: Yeah, man, you'd look really cool in one of those, dude.
1: All right. When you first said it, I thought you were messing with me. I was like, wait a minute. Is he trying to set me up here? He's like, oh, yeah, look, you'd look great on that.
3: No.
1: All right, man, well...
3: But it's got a back seat on it, you know, where you can fit two people behind you.
1: Two people?
3: Yeah, it can fit two people, or they make them where they don't fit.
1: So wait a minute, how many people are riding? So three people riding down the street?
3: Three people.
1: With a bench seat in the back?
3: Yeah.
1: Like I'm one of those guys at the concert, like when you park too far, that they have to take you to the front?
3: Yeah, like that, but on steroids.
1: Oh my God, dude, that is a crazy looking, like, Liz, you would laugh at me if I drove up on that, right?
2: Oh, I'd love to see it.
1: It kind of looks like something from the Munsters a little bit, right?
3: Yeah,
1: that's cool. All right, dude. Well, I appreciate the suggestion.
3: Elvis had
1: one of those?
3: Yeah. He had a couple, two or three of them. They were really
1: cool. Priscilla.
3: Them over at Graceland.
1: Priscilla, I want you to get in the back.
3: Have a great day, my man.
1: Thank you. Thank you very much. Yeah, it's Priscilla, I want you to get on in the back, girl. I'm going to take a couple of Vicodins, and we're going to go take a ride. Like, I mean, like, Elvis, did he drive himself, you think? I got a feeling Elvis was not driving himself.
2: Oh, I hope this picture is real. Look at this.
1: I don't want to see it. Let me see.
2: It's kind of bad quality, but look at that.
1: Oh, wow. That's from the 70s or something. Look at that. Wow.
2: Yeah.
1: Does that have pedals? Or is that
2: those
1: are just like pegs.
2: Some stirrups.
1: They're not called stirrups. Those are like pegs or something. Like, those are stirrups. It's hilarious. All right, yeah. I mean, like, I think it would be cool because, like, you know, I have a big ass Suburban. You know what I mean? Like,
2: yeah.
1: So you know, like, I don't want to drive that all the time. Like when I took my ride over in St. Elmo the other day, can you imagine me on the man trike?
2: That'd be perfect in St. Elmo.
1: I wonder what it's like when nobody's on the couch in the back though.
2: Yeah,
1: does the back end get a little loose or anything? You know.
2: I don't know. That's a good question.
1: Yeah, you got to be careful. The back end gets loose.
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5: It's trending right now.
1: Girl I dated was like that one time. All right, let's see here. We'll find out what is trending this morning, ladies and gentlemen. Sandra Bullock says she is open to practical magic. She was on one of the late night shows. I think she was on Fallon. And so she said she's open to being... in one of these movies, Practical Magic, and this would be like the third edition. Yeah, listen to her talk about it if you're a fan.
6: Would you potentially be interested in doing Practical Magic 3?
7: We would to pass, light the torches of the girls, the young women, Joey and Maisie. Like, we'd be the ants.
6: Yes! Just like, I would love this. Yeah,
1: I don't know that I'm familiar with that movie.
7: Come on.
6: That's good.
1: Are you familiar with that?
2: Not really. I'm seeing it more lately because it's like a witchy

0: Halloween-ish movie, and they just released the second one, I believe, but
1: yeah,
0: I've never seen it.
1: Well, SEC fans, listen up. It's all over the place right now, but ESPN's Peter Thamel, I'm not sure how you say his name, was talking about the SEC commissioner and the potential of throwing LSU out of the conference after Lane Kiffin recruiting NFL players back to college football. Listen.
2: In these findings, the SEC is seeking authority to expel LSU from the league. SEC's presidents and chancellors are going to meet Thursday, and they are essentially going to decide that day whether or not to throw LSU out of the league.
1: I don't know. I mean, like, I'm not sure. When you talk about it like that, I mean, like, that's just, that seems like really stern. You know what I mean? Like, I guess my first question is, I'm like, are they even allowed to do that? But I guess they are.
0: I guess so.
1: If they're talking about it, I guess they're allowed to do it. But it seems like something that, you know, you would only do if that was the last resort, right?
0: Mm-hmm.
1: It just seems kind of crazy. I think we've all heard about it at this point, but I got to talk about this. The airline passenger who was duct taped and then zip tied by other passengers because the guy was just acting a fool, man. He was hurling racist comments, homophobic slurs, they said. He had this like unhinged, complete mid-flight meltdown, forcing the plane to divert on Thursday night, according to all reports. And this guy on an American Airlines flight from Dallas to Newark, he just completely flew off the handle. And this was not like in the middle of the day. This was like late night. So you can only imagine. The guy literally looks like an Egyptian mummy. The way they have him wrapped up like that. He's got like all these cuts on his arm. I'm not sure if like that happened mid-flight too. But I mean, you see, you can hear the duct tape. Like when people are like, you know, taking the duct tape off, you can hear the noises.
0: Yeah, and it's like a loud picture.
1: But there's like people that are laughing in the background, like passengers in the crew, which I don't know how that bodes for them. You know what I mean? Like, because it's like, are you torturing the guy at this point? You're over there laughing. But at the same time, it is a ridiculous situation that this guy's put everybody in.
0: Right.
1: You know, the fact that everybody has to like worry about zip tying and duct taping you.
0: Yeah, it's not without like it being his fault as well. It's not like they were like, ooh, this guy, like, let's just duct tape him for fun.
1: For sure. Yeah, it's not without merit. Like, you know, without a doubt. Like, you know, they were completely right in all of their decisions. You know, you got to get this guy under control because that is scary. You know, you're that far up in the air, even if you're trying to land at that point.
0: Yeah, you don't know what these people on planes are going to do.
1: No, and I mean, it's annoying, too. Like, people, you know, listen, have a couple of drinks. I got a buddy, John, that, like, he gets so nervous before we fly. It's almost like I don't even want to stand next to him. It's like being with a kid, you know what I mean? And he's, like, he's down in drinks. He's always, like, buzzed up when we get on an airplane.
0: Mm.
1: He's always trying to do the, hey, you got something on your shirt to people, like, zoop. You know, like, I'm like, cut it out, dude. Like, cut it out. People that drink on a plane, drink responsibly.
3: Ladies and gentlemen, this is your captain speaking. Please look about the cabin for the passenger nearest you that is duct taped to their seat. In the event of an emergency caused by an unruly passenger, please duct tape the passenger next to you using the seat cushion and place over their nose and mouth to subdue them. Duct tape will drop from the overhead compartment, place around the passenger's arms and legs, and secure with the buckle. Flight attendants will be coming by with zip ties and pepper spray. We know you have a choice of which airlines to best restrain unruly idiots, and we're glad you chose us.
4: This is Chattanooga Mornings, live

0: All right, that is Rat Round and Round. It is the Loper Show. We got a little bit of time here, and I wanted to talk about this morning. There's something that I do when no one else is around, and I only do it when no one else is around. And I want to know if anyone else out there has like any habits like this. When I'm alone, I noticed, like, it depends on the food, obviously, right? But I will eat over the sink.
1: Interesting.
0: I will stand in my kitchen, watch TV, and eat over the sink.
1: I mean, it's a convenient thing to eat over.
0: Yeah, well, you know, I grab a napkin, and I don't need a plate because I'm over the sink. And I feel like it's like a hack, you know what I'm saying?
1: Yeah.
0: Cuts down on washing dishes.
1: So these are handheld things, right?
0: Yeah, for the most part. Yeah, that's what I'm saying. It's not like, you know, I can't eat a steak that way.
1: I was going to say, like...
0: I guess I could, but that'd be pretty savage.
1: Yeah. I mean, a soup would need a container, so...
0: What would I eat, like a baked potato, like a sub, you know?
1: You could.
0: No, but I'm... talking about something like a sub or something like that, right? Like, if I got a pub sub, I got no problem going right over that sink.
1: I don't blame you, yeah.
0: I look at the sink and I go, incoming.
1: Get ready.
0: And I go stand. I take my position. like I'm some kind of like evil dictator or something like that. And I'm just like standing, like saluting my people, like, hello, everyone. Look at you. I will eat now in front of you. And I just stand up there and I'm thinking, like, what a weirdo. If anybody else came over, I would never do that. Do you know what I mean?
1: Yeah.
0: And I was just thinking, like, what do you do like when no one else is home that is exclusive to like, yeah, it's like a moment in time. And sometimes you just do it without even thinking. And I want to hear from people. 423-642-9106. I can't be the only weirdo.
1: I'm sure you're not.
0: I'm a sink muncher. That's exactly what I'm doing. I'm munching at the sink.
1: Munching at the sink.
0: Yeah, it kind of feels like you're getting away with something. You know what I mean? Like, yeah. I'm not using a plate right now. Guess what? Totally beating the system.
1: It's a life hack, if anything.
0: Yeah, and if you know one thing about me, I love to beat the system.
2: I'm not using a plate right
0: now. All right, good morning. It's KZ106. Hello.
2: Hey, good morning, Looper. How you doing?
0: Yo, you do anything like this?
2: Well, I do lots of stuff when nobody is watching. But
0: all right, all right.
2: Comic Con, not like that. When you're saying you're eating over the sink, this weekend, my buddy invited us all over for a crab boil, and all of us did that same thing. We just stood over the table and just savagely tore that thing up.
0: I love a good crab boil. Now, what do you do about like potatoes and stuff like that in the crab boil?
2: Just cut them up small, and yeah, everybody's just had hands in and no napkins, and just went downtown until we were done. It's been washed up.
0: Yeah, I got my start in morning radio, like when I was, you know, it used to be on at like different times of the day on radio, and then like in 2006 is when I started doing morning radio. And my first job was on the Eastern Shore of Maryland. So I lived down in like Dewey Beach, Delaware. And like, you have never been around so many crabs in your life. It's amazing. And so I know exactly what you're talking about. Just sitting around picking crabs, bro. It's the best.
2: Yeah. Just digging the meat out. And your hands are already dirty doing that. So you might as well just dig in everything else.
0: Yeah. You got to be around like close family or really good friends. You know what I mean? You can't have any casuals around when you're just picking crabs, standing up over a table.
2: Just invite the bums that are walking down the street, the strangers.
0: Like, yeah.
2: Jump in, man.
0: That's exactly right. Jump in, man. All right, buddy. Thanks for the phone call, man. Appreciate you.
2: Yeah, man. You have a good day.
0: See, Phillip's got my back. You know, that's almost like eating over the sink.
1: Yeah.
0: You know? So what do you do when no one else is home? Like, no one else can see you, and you just do this every single time. You take it. You actually revel in the idea that no one is going to be home to see you. All right, give me a call right now. We'll take your phone calls on the other side, 423-642-9106. 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
4: 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All major roads are clear. No accidents to report. Drive safe, everybody. Bram Pulliam, right now traffic.
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0: All right, it is 7:36. The Loper Show. Welcome back, guys. Yeah, let me get some house horns. There we are. We're in the house. We're here. It's Loper. I have Liz with me, as always. And I was just... I thought I was really confessing to something here, guys. I was saying, like, you know, when I'm home alone, one of the things that I feel like I'm always getting away with that I would never do in front of other people is, like, when I want a snack, I just eat right over the sink. Mm. You know, is there anything that you guys do that you would not do if people were home? But, like, the minute no one's home, you're like, I'm doing that. Some guy texted in that he has a sandwich on the toilet once in a while. I'm like, bro, like, there's so many things to unpack there.
1: Yeah, bathroom and food don't mix, in my opinion. I don't know if that's crazy.
0: It's a wild thing to do. I mean, that is a very wild thing to do. I've definitely found myself there, and I'm like, what am I doing? This is insane. You know what I mean? It's I don't know. It's like being on a treadmill and then also trying to lift weights. It's like you're already busy doing one thing. You know,
1: right?
0: Like, what are you trying to add in here, guys? Yeah. So if there's anything that you're ashamed of, like when people leave the house, like, you know, when I say people, your family, your roommate, whoever it is, and you're just like, I'm doing that thing I do. I mean, do you just whip off all your clothes, walk around? I mean, like, what is the thing that you do when no one else is there? 423-642-9106. If you want to call in for that, go ahead and do so. We do have the 5 at 7:55 coming up here in just a few. But I was looking at this vacation suggestion by, of all places, this travel company called Wild Frontiers, right? And they were basically saying for the rest of the year, we have, let's see, 1, 2, 3, 4, 3 not so major holidays, but two to three that are major holidays that you can take time off and add like vacation time or PTO, paid time off around these holidays and make longer holidays. So I'll give you an example. So coming up is Columbus Day, right? I think we're all back to Columbus Day. People still doing like Indigenous Peoples Day? I'm not sure. Whatever you're doing. October 11th, okay? That is Columbus Day. So if you take October 11th off work for Columbus Day, you could potentially get 9 days out of this, okay? So you take the 11th, and then you do like vacation time or your PTO for October 12th through the 15th. And then you add in the weekends. Boom. What are we doing? 9 days off in a row.
1: Nice.
0: That's the way to go.
1: That would be the way to go.
0: I mean, I feel like I got a cheat sheet right now. Veterans Day, let's do this. November 11th, okay? So you take that day off, and then you add in a couple of days before that. So you take like vacation days for the 8th through the 10th, and then you've already taken off the 11th, right, for Veterans Day. And then you take one more day off, the 12th, okay? Add in weekends. Boom, we out here with 9 days off. That's not that hard.
1: That's a great way to hack the system.
0: Right? So you take the actual holiday plus, in the Veterans Day example, plus 3 measly vacation days. No, I'm sorry, 4. 4 vacation days. And then you get the weekends and you get 9 days off. Let's do Thanksgiving. November 25th, right? Boom, we're taking that off. Now, what we want to do is backtrack just a little bit to November 22nd. We're going to take that off, the 23rd and the 24th. Okay, so we already got the 25th off. That's Thanksgiving. Now we're doing this. And the 26th, so day after Thanksgiving. Who's working that Friday? Nobody wants to work that Friday. Then you have the weekend. Boom! Another 9 days off. See, I would be crazy with it. I would take then Monday, too.
1: Oh, yeah.
0: Give me that 10-day holiday, baby. You know what I'm saying? Like, get me in that 10-dayer. That's what I call it, a 10-dayer. Yeah, I mean, like, that's a beautiful little amount of time off there. And you're only really taking 4 days vacation.
1: Yeah.
0: All the rest of it's already worked into your schedule. How about this? Christmas, all right? I'm about to get us 10 days off. Here we go. Christmas, we're taking the 25th off. Plus, we're going to add in New Year's, too. January the 1st. Boom. So we got those two already on the list. Then, four days vacation. So we'll do the 27th, 28th, 29th. and 30th, plus the weekends, there we are at 10 days.
1: Boom.
0: I love it. I mean, like, that is one of my favorite things to do. And I feel like the calendar is back around to where that's possible.
1: Yeah.
0: For, like, the last 3 years, it's been a terrible calendar. You get on the other side of the good calendar where you can't, you know, weave in days like that. When, you know, the holidays start falling on a Tuesday, get out of here with your Tuesday. I got time for your Tuesday. You know what I'm saying? I'm trying to get 10 days in a row off. That is amazing right there. So the next one, like I said, is 9 days potential, and it's Columbus Day coming up October 11th. We got plenty of time. I mean, we almost got a month to plan this. What are we going to do for 9 days, guys? That's what we that's what we have to plan. Hey, good morning. It's KZ106. Hello.
2: Good morning, Loper. How you doing, buddy?
0: What's up, man? How are you?
2: Doing great. So your thought process for the holidays is wonderful, but it's flawed.
0: Okay, well, tell me why.
2: Because any person working blue collar, they don't get, like, Columbus Day, Veterans Day. We don't get those days off. The only major holidays we get off might be Memorial Day, Labor Day, Christmas, and Thanksgiving, and New Year's.
0: All you got to do is add in one more vacation day, and then boom, you're in the house.
2: I know.
0: You know what I'm saying?
2: Exactly.
0: But most people get Labor Day and all that off, you know?
2: Yeah.
0: Yeah.
2: Yeah. Labor Day, Memorial Day, those count. And I've done that before. But the downfall of that is a lot of these companies have a policy you have to work the day before and the day after the holiday in order to get paid for it.
0: What? Who's got that kind of policy? Yeah.
1: That's wild.
0: That's a terrible policy.
2: You would be shocked at how many companies have that policy. I'm not going to say them on the air, but I can tell you off the air four different companies that I'm aware of right now that do not do that.
0: Really?
2: Yeah. That will not pay you unless you work the day before and the day after.
0: Wow.
2: Because I'll give you an
0: that's
2: example.
0: Shocking.
2: I will give you an example.
0: Yeah.
2: 2015, the company I worked for, and I'm not going to say the name.
0: I'd like
2: to. Actually, you know what? I don't work for them anymore.
0: Yeah, screw them. Who is it?
2: Yeah, EMS.
0: Yeah, EMS. We don't like you. No, I'm just kidding. I have no
2: idea. Now, I actually loved working for
0: them. I get excited. Yeah, sorry. Go ahead.
2: 2015, had my youngest child, and we were inducing labor. And I think it was around May, so that's what? Labor, isn't that Labor Day?
0: No, Memorial Day. Yeah, Memorial Day.
2: Okay.
0: Yeah.
2: See, that's bad when I can't remember my holiday.
0: All right, so you take that off.
2: Yeah, so we induced labor, and my supervisor tells me, if you take off, because I was going to leave, he said, if you take off, you won't get paid for the holiday.
0: That's a nice thing to say as you're having a baby.
2: That's what I told him, too. I said, I don't give a SWHIT. I'm having a baby. I said, if y'all don't want to pay me for the holiday, y'all can kiss my AWS.
0: Yeah.
2: I'm going to have, you know, which I don't remember, hell to be exact, if I got the holiday pay or not. I don't remember, but I don't think I did, but I didn't really give a crap at the time. But, yeah, that's company policy at a lot of places. You'd be surprised.
0: All right, man. Well, hey, listen, I like that. And I'm sorry that your boss treated you like that. But
2: No, it's not your fault. Don't apologize. I don't work there anymore. I'm at a company now that I absolutely love. I drive a dump truck for a living.
0: Oh,
2: now,
0: there you go.
2: And the company I work for takes very good care of me.
0: You think they let me come over and drive that truck every once in a while? I mean, I just always wanted to drive a dump truck.
2: I don't know. I don't know if my boss is the owner. I don't know if he'd let you do that or not.
0: I just want to play that.
2: He might let you ride it around the parking lot.
0: I just want to play that song in the background. God, dumps like a truck. Truck, truck. All right. Hey, have a great day, man.
2: I'm thinking more like dump truck, dooby dooby dump truck.
0: Nope, I'm not doing that song at all. All right. Thank you, Jeff. All right, buddy. See you, man. I don't know what that song is, but we're not doing that one. Hey, good morning. It's KZ106. Hello.
3: Hey, Loper. How are you this morning, buddy?
0: What up, buddy? How you doing, man? I'm doing good. Thanks.
3: Well, I'm headed to work, unfortunately.
0: Okay. Well, at least you got KZ on. You get the Loper show. Yeah, Liz and I riding to work with you.
3: Can you hear? All right. So that guy is correct. There are some companies out there that you must work the day before and the day after a holiday to get paid for it, unless you have an approved vacation.
0: Right.
3: So if they approve you a vacation like the day after the holiday, then you still be
0: fighting it off. Okay. Yeah, you know what's weird? So I've never had another job before. I've never had, like, a real job before. Like, all I've ever done is radio.
3: Yeah.
0: So we've had, you know, like, when I was younger in radio and, you know, I didn't do the morning show and stuff. Like, you know, I would work all the holidays. I just had this conversation with somebody, yeah, one of my kids or something like that. Because, yeah, my daughter, she works in the emergency room. And I was like, hey, you know, listen, I was like, you know, when you're younger, you want to go ahead and take advantage, work all those days. And then you can stockpile them when you don't, if you don't need to take out that holiday, then use it some other time, you know?
3: Yeah.
0: But, yeah, I'd never heard that. To take off a holiday, you have to work 2 days on either side of it. That's kind of crazy. Hey, man, I appreciate the phone call. I got to run for the 5 at 7:55 here.
3: All right, brother. Have a good day.
0: Hey, man, thanks so much, Jeff. We got two Jeffs in a row. That's two Jeffs.
1: Double Jeff.
0: Yeah, J-E, double F's, all up on the phone. Guys, it's time for the 5 at 7:55. If you want to play right now, I need two contestants. Call me right this second, 423-642-9106. That's 423-642-9106. And we're giving out concert tickets. So if you guys want to go, definitely give me a shout right now. Let me just get a drink of water. I mean, that's delicious. That's Purity Water, ladies and gentlemen. Purity Water is some of the most delicious water you're ever going to drink. And the company is right here in their local. I mean, we have one of these absolutely sick, fancy filtration systems here at KZ106. I'm not even bragging. I'm just telling you, it's awesome. It has that hospital ice.
1: Oh, yeah.
0: I don't know how else to describe it. You know what I mean? That's a good-ass ice. That's like when you go to the hospital, that's the only reason you don't want to leave.
1: Yeah, perfect ice chips,
0: right?
1: Yeah,
0: right here at KZ. It's like being at the hospital. It's amazing. No, but in all seriousness, Purity Water is awesome. Check out either the 5-gallon bottles might be great for your office, or the fancy filtration system that we have is pretty money. 22 years in the biz, local company, 894-0737. Tell them you heard about it from Loper on KZ.
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6: There's been an accident at the intersection of East Brainerd Road and North Concord Road. EMS is on scene. Expect delays if you're passing through. No other major roads have any reported accidents. Drive safe, everybody. We'll keep you updated. Bram Pulliam, right now, traffic.
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16: Here's the official forecast. It's going to feel like 97 today under sunny skies. Mostly clear tonight, 70 the low. Sunny and 94 tomorrow. Thursday night, partly cloudy, 71. Friday, sunny, a chance of afternoon showers and thunderstorms, and 94.
0: All right, guys, time for the 5 at 7:55. Liz, are you ready?
1: I've never been more ready.
0: Oh, my God. Here we go. All right, we're going to get Mike on the phone right now. Mike, where are you calling from?
17: Pikeville.
0: Wait, where are you?
17: Pikeville.
0: Oh, okay. Nice, man. Great to have you on the show. And we have your competition here. This is Cody. Cody, what's happening, bro?
18: Not much, man. Riding to work.
0: I love it. I love it. All right. You guys know how it works. I will ask you both the same five questions, but I'll ask it to you. I'll ask you these five questions separately. Okay. So I will sequester the other person as I ask you the questions. We'll come back at the end all together. We'll see who gets the most right out of the five in a game we call the 5 at 7:55. So with that being said, Cody, please hang on 1 second. All right. Mike goes first.
18: All right.
0: All right. We're going to sequester Cody. And we're going to do this. Mike.
17: Yes, sir.
0: You think you're ready?
17: I'm ready.
0: All right, man. Without any further ado, ladies and gentlemen, it is the 5 at 7:55. Here we go. Who is ranked number one in the latest AP college football poll heading into this weekend?
17: Oh, Lord. Ohio.
0: Okay. Which band recorded the song Green Grass in High Tides?
17: I have no idea.
0: What 1994 action movie stars Keanu Reeves as a cop trying to stop a bomb on a city bus?
17: Speed.
0: What sitcom features the fictional radio psychologist Dr. Johnny Fever?
17: I don't know. I don't watch TV.
0: Okay, and what famous American aviator disappeared over the Pacific Ocean in 1937 while attempting to fly around the world?
17: Amelia Earhart?
0: All right. Hang on 1 second, okay?
17: All right.
0: I'll give that to him. It's Earhart, but I'd be sick if she was related to Dale Earnhardt, though, wouldn't it? Like if she was like the original Earnhardt.
1: Oh, yeah.
0: All right. Hey, man, are you ready?
17: Yeah.
0: All right, here we go. Cody. The 5 at 7:55. Who is ranked number one in the latest AP college football poll heading into this weekend?
18: Oh, is it Ohio State?
0: Which band recorded the song Green Grass in High Tides?
18: I don't know that one.
0: Okay, what 1994 action movie stars Keanu Reeves as a cop trying to stop a bomb on a city bus? Three.
18: Two. I don't know that one either.
0: Okay. And what sitcom features the fictional radio psychologist Dr. Johnny Fever? What sitcom is that?
18: Yeah, I'm stumped on that one.
0: Guy on the radio, he's a psychologist. No, you want to skip it?
18: Yeah.
0: Okay, and what famous American aviator disappeared over the Pacific Ocean in 1937 while attempting to fly around the world?
18: I don't know. You got me with some hard ones today.
0: All right, man. Let's bring on Mike, who is your challenger here, man, and we'll go over these questions and answers. Who is ranked number one in the AP college football poll right now heading into this weekend? Well, that, of course, is Ohio State.
19: Yay!
0: Which band recorded the song Green Grass in High Tides? The band we were looking for is The Outlaws. What 1994 Yay! Action movie stars Keanu Reeves as a cop trying to stop a bomb on a city bus? That is the movie Speed.
19: Yay!
0: And what sitcom featured the fictional radio host and psychologist Dr. Johnny Fever? WKRP in Cincinnati.
19: Yay!
0: And finally, what famous American aviator disappeared over the Pacific Ocean in 1937 while attempting to fly around the world? Amelia Earhart.
19: Yay!
0: And with three correct, ladies and gentlemen, we do have a champ. His name is Mike.
17: Hey, all right.
0: Congratulations, man. Cody, good job, though, bro. Thanks for playing this morning.
17: No problem, man.
0: All right, Mike, hang on one second, buddy.
17: Okay, man.
19: Therapy is expensive.
20: You know what I do when I'm mad? I hit a pillow. See how you feel.
17: There's your f***ing pillow.
20: Feel better?
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2: All right. Let's find out what is trending this morning, shall we? The U.S. Open. Well, it is on, and the final call between Ben Shelton was a five-set, four-hour, 28-minute thriller to advance to the U.S. Open semifinals. And, yeah, Shelton did.
3: Three sets to three. 6-7.
4: What
3: six,
4: a battle.
3: 6-3. 1-6. 7-6.
4: Wow, there have been some nice hugs at the net today from the guys. 4 hours and 28 minutes. The biggest...
2: Like, that's insane, right?
4: Ben Shelton's career.
2: Can you imagine like the cardio that it would take to get into a match like that? That's nuts. Happy birthday to the one and only Adam Sandler, who is 60 years old today. Believe it or
5: not.
6: Where are you?
7: Why aren't you answering your phone?
6: I asked you a question. Where are you?
7: I stayed at Kat's house. Where else do you think? I couldn't go home with you acting that way.
6: No. So let me guess, you're not coming to work today?
7: I would like to.
6: That must be nice to come to work whenever you feel like it.
2: Of course, from great films like, one of my favorites, Airheads, The Waterboy, Anger Management, Mr. Deeds, Billy Madison, Big Daddy, and Blended. Adam Sandler, yes, 60 years old. Another birthday today is Hugh Grant, who was in a ton of stuff as well. Four Weddings and a Funeral, Mickey Blue Eyes, Notting Hill, Operation Fortune. Yeah, 66 years old, Hugh Grant.
8: I find you ungrateful.
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8: And if you don't want to be disturbed, why do you keep your phone on? Because you like emergencies. You crave the excitement.
2: And, of course, right now, everyone in the SEC

0: is talking about this. Lane Kiffin, after grabbing a player from the NFL and having him play on Saturday for LSU, which everybody thought by the skin of his teeth was totally cool, totally kosher, going to get away with it. Well, now the SEC is looking to throw LSU out of the conference.
1: In these findings, the SEC is seeking authority to expel LSU from the league. SEC's presidents and chancellors are going to meet Thursday, and they are essentially going to decide that day whether or not to throw LSU out of the league.
0: I want to know what you guys think. It just seems like Lane Kiffin is nothing but trouble. He just seems like that friend, and I think we all have that friend, and that's kind of what I want to do right now. I want to know who is the Lane Kiffin in your life? The friend, no matter what happens, no matter where they show up, that person always manages to bring some trouble. Because that's who Lane Kiffin is. Either trouble or drama. And we've seen it every stop with Lane Kiffin. Whether it's at Tennessee, and now this huge issue at LSU. Who would you say is the Lane Kiffin in your life? Just cannot stay out of trouble no matter what. I just feel like this whole thing blew up in his face. And he was so smug and so cocky about it. If, you know, if I feel any way about it, I feel kind of like, you didn't get away with it because he was so smug about it. Do you remember the halftime comments that he made on Saturday when he was like, yeah, maybe we should get some pro players to play for us? And then lo and behold, the week starts. We come back from the holiday weekend and the SEC is looking to boot LSU out of the conference. Now, I don't think that's going to really happen. But if it does, I mean, that would be outrageous. And would LSU at that point lay down and say, no, we'll fire him if you just let us stay in the conference? Do you think that they would even get to that point? The whole thing is just it's all in motion. And we don't have any definitives yet. But I want to know who the Lane Kiffin in your life is. Who's that person always causing trouble no matter where they go? Take them to eat, causing trouble. They get a new job, give a week or two, trouble. You want to identify the Lane Kiffin in your life? Hey, the phone lines are open right now. Let's do this. The Loper Show for all of the Tennessee Valley on KZ 106. Call me up,

0: is 8:20, and I want to know, who is the Lane Kiffin in your life? No matter where they go, no matter what they do, they just get themselves and everybody else in trouble. I'm telling you, this guy, like, you know what? I feel like I don't even need to tell you guys. You know he's trouble. I mean, Tennessee knows Lane Kiffin's not on the level. We got Steve in Newark, Ohio, that texted in. The Lane Kiffin in my life is me. I can never just leave well enough alone, and it bites me in the ass every time. I hear you, Steve. This one's from Kevin. I've seen signs everywhere saying he needs to be fired. I just saw one, like, literally 2 minutes ago. That's Kevin. All right, let's go to line one here. If you guys want to get in, tell me who the Lane Kiffin in your life is. 423-642-9106. I just feel bad for the fans of LSU. Good morning. It's KZ106. Hello.
1: Good morning, Mr. Lope Wizard.
0: Yo, what's up, buddy? How are you?
1: Oh, you know, living the dream, bro, one day at a time.
0: You know it, man. So who is the Lane Kiffin in your life?
1: So first off, let's get this out of the way.
0: All right.
1: Lane Kiffin is nothing but drama and problem. And there is no one in my life anymore that's like that.
0: So you had to eradicate the Lane Kiffins from your life.
1: I fire them just like the LSU should. my wife's sister, she is that Lane Kiffin, and we haven't spoken to her in probably 5 years.
0: Did you say your ex-wife? Is that who you said?
1: No, my wife's sister.
0: Oh, your wife's sister. Oh, my gosh. Your wife's sister. Your sister-in-law is the Lane Kiffin in your life. Now, what does she do, like, that really gets under your skin?
1: Well, we lived in South Dakota, for instance, and she would come over and she'd be like, if you guys ever decide to move, I'm getting this house. And we're like, okay, sure, get a loan, we'll sell it to you, whatever, blah, blah, blah. No, I deserve this house. And I'm like, no, you don't. You don't deserve shit.
0: Whoa, oh, sorry.
1: On the radio.
0: That's all right. We got you. Go ahead.
1: My bad.
0: You said you don't deserve anything.
1: Anything.
0: Yeah.
1: So we sold the house to somebody else, underpriced.
0: Okay.
1: And we haven't spoken to her in 5 years.
0: Is that right? Now, how does your wife feel about that?
1: She's the same way, bro. That's why we've been together and had no fights for 10 years.
0: Because, she's like, get that Lane Kiffin out of here.
1: Get that Lane Kiffin out of here. Kick him square in the keister.
0: Yeah, it just seems like he's nothing but trouble, man. And like you said, you know, your sister-in-law, you know that she's trouble. And it's just not worth having people that are trouble around. And that's exactly what I wanted to know from everybody out there. Who is the Lane Kiffin in your life? I love that it's your sister-in-law. It's so funny.
1: So toxicity is like water.
0: Yeah.
1: You know, it just creeps into every crack. And if it gets into your foundation, it's just going to ruin your foundation.
0: No, that's so true, man. That's so true.
1: Keep your foundation strong. Kick the Lane Kiffins plump like a field goal.
0: You got to get them out of there, LSU. And by LSU, yeah. I mean everybody in the listening audience. We got to get the Lane Kiffins out of our life. The people that are nothing but trouble. No matter where they go, they bring the trouble. They bring the drama. Everybody can relate. Everybody's heard this statement before. Oh, man, I don't want to deal with drama. Yeah, that means you're talking about the Lane Kiffin in your life. Serious business. All right, hey, man, thank you so much for the phone call. Appreciate you, brother.
1: Have a good day, sir.
0: My guy. All right, we got a couple of open lines if you guys want to squeeze in here. 423-642-9106. Identify the Lane Kiffin in your life, that person that just is always causing the drama, always just giving you the most grief, the most stress. Get out of here, Lane.
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4: there's been an accident at the intersection of East Brainerd Road and North Concord Road. EMS is on scene. Expect delays if you're passing through. No other major roads have any reported accidents. Drive safe, everybody. We'll keep you updated. Bram Pulliam, Right Now Traffic.
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0: are you?
1: I really wanna know.
0: Who are you?
1: Oh, I really wanna know.
0: I have no idea.
1: Tell me who are you? You.
0: You.
1: You.
0: All right, let me just say something. Maybe if you're at Burning Man Festival and you're out there and you're all muddy and you just look at the next person, you're like, who are you, bro? Well, that's exactly what went down at Burning Man for the last couple of years. This year, nothing is different. You know, if you don't know what Burning Man is, the point of Burning Man is basically in the middle of the desert, they build this makeshift city. It's like a temporary city that everybody who is going to this actual event slash concert, they go out and they put it all together, right? And it's supposed to be like a community building event. There aren't like traditional concert stages with big headliner acts, but roughly 70,000 people create Black Rock City, which is in the Nevada desert, and they bring art, they bring theme camps, parties, performances, all these like crazy mutant looking vehicles, workshops, food experiences. I mean, you name it. There's psychedelic experiences that go on, a lot of nudity. It's kind of wild. You know, rich campers just glamping out there when the weather's permitting. Well, this weekend, the weather was not permitting. And if you got to see any of the footage, I mean, it's like a disaster area. The world renowned DJ Diplo. I'm not sure if you guys know who that is or not, but for the second year in a row, he found himself walking out of the show from this makeshift city, Black Rock Desert, all the way back into civilization. Now, the year before that, he did the same thing. When it started raining, there were all kinds of mud issues, and that's what happened this year too. But this year, it was just so much worse. Downpours, it forced the closure of the festival's main entry. And the people that were left, I mean, it was nuts. But Diplo had to walk 6.5 miles out of Burning Man. And when he finally got there, he was like, yes, here I am walking out at Burning Man again. 6 miles in and we're almost to the road. It's kind of effed up, man, but I love it. Life presents many challenges. You just got to preserve and keep on moving. He said it took him like 2 hours to walk the 6 miles, but roughly 73,000 people were stuck at the festival after the rain. Just this muddy disaster. I mean, like, it always sounded fun to me, but it looks very post-apocalyptic, like some of the stuff they build. And it is like this clothing optional party that's drug fueled. Sure, it's out there in the bare sand, people riding those side-by-sides throughout the desert. When it's not downpouring rain, turning the desert into mud. And like I said, for the second year in a row, Diplo walked out last year with Chris Rock, if that gives you any info. So, I mean, Chris Rock was out there trying to have a good time. And traditionally speaking, Burning Man has a lot of like hoity-toity, like rich folks that go out there in their big campers or like glamping situations. And that's sort of always been the knock, right? Like where there's normal people that go out there and they makeshift do their own thing and sort of live off the land, right? But then there's like a bunch of like Hollywood actors and actresses and different music artists that go out that are super rich. And they're like, no, we're not doing that. We're going to glamp a little bit. But you can't hide from Mother Nature, that's for sure.
2: Has this ever happened to you? You're in the desert, high on every drug imaginable, with a lot of famous people, and a rainstorm with flash flooding comes along and washes all the wasted celebrities and their millions of dollars of drugs and weird costumes and tents away in huge flash floods. Suddenly, uh-oh, you're trapped at Burning Man with no way out because all the limos and jets and drugs floated away. Looks like you have to walk 6 miles with a guy named Diplo. Well, not anymore, because there's Uberning Man.
0: Uberning Man.
2: The only rideshare app that will pick you up in the desert, even if you're naked running around high as a kite like this guy. Call Uberning Man today.
0: Yes.
2: And don't forget Uberning Man Eats for the munchies afterward. Uberning Man is on the way. Put some clothes on, man.
0: There you go, man. A Loper Show original.
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0: Stone Temple Pilots, that is Plush, and those guys, from what I understand, were awesome at Rocklahoma this weekend. As they were second to last to close out one of the days out there, and Stone Temple Pilots working their way back up to be bigger than ever. It's kind of weird. Like, there's some of these other groups that have gotten back together after years, or, you know, they lose a member and then, you know, they have a new person join the band. And sometimes it takes a little bit of time. I'll tell you who it didn't take any time at all for was Linkin Park. You know, Linkin Park replaced Chester Bennington, what was it, last year? Yeah, last year, the year before? I guess it was the year before, because I saw them at Sonic Temple. And, I mean, they were awesome. You know, it's not exactly like it was when Chester was there, but Emily Armstrong is awesome in that role. She was really good. Now, Jeff Gutt is the new, or Goot rather, is the new lead singer of Stone Temple Pilots. I say new, but not really. I mean, he's been in the band for, I would say, damn near 10 years now. Incredible singer. They do. He does a tremendous job. I don't think anybody's ever going to be Scott Weiland. But it's weird how they have not captured that headlining spot after having just, I mean, how many smash hits does Stone Temple Pilots have to not be headlining festivals? But if you get a chance to check them out, you should definitely do that. Jeff Gutt, he was the guy that won that show. Remember, it was called X Factor. It was like the original American Idol. It came over from Europe. The original idea of Simon Cowell. Like, so the original American Idol was called the X Factor over in England. And then when they brought it to America, it was called American Idol. And then they actually brought the X Factor brand over to America. So Jeff Gutt, he was one of the guys that won that. And then he got picked up in Stone Temple Pilots. You know, there's been some success on these shows, right? I mean, you know, you got the kid that went on to sing with Queen. For some reason, his name escapes me right now. Was Adam Lambert, right? Adam Lambert. So there was a couple of people on there that were legit. I think probably the most legit was Chris Daughtry. You know, Daughtry's still out there doing the damn thing. He's a buddy of mine. The guy a couple of years ago decided that he was going to get in tremendous shape, and he is. I mean, he's a beast. But performance-wise, Chris Daughtry is what's up, man, for sure. But I just don't understand why it's taking Stone Temple Pilots so long to reclaim that spot at the top. I feel like they should be headlining any festival they're on. I mean, who's got more hits than Stone Temple Pilots? I mean, let's be honest. I mean, they have to rival, like, who headlined that night that they were on? Godsmack? Godsmack is a headlining act as well. But when you really think about it, like, mainstream success, especially when it comes to, like, radio play, I mean, Stone Temple Pilots have bangers. I mean, Godsmack's got a lot of hits too, but like, you talk about just hits that last a lifetime that are obviously more mainstream as well, Stone Temple Pilots than Godsmack. Godsmack a little bit more on the heavier edge, right? But I just don't get it. I don't get why they're not seen as a headliner. I like to see them at least second to last. That was nice. And does it all have to do with Scott Weiland? Is that the only reason? It just seems, I don't know. Just seems like they should be right up there with the rest of them, you know? Bands that, I'll give you an example. You know who's about to come back, and I think we're going to get the announcement anytime now, is Soundgarden. Soundgarden's going to come back, perform live on NFL television for the entire country to watch for free. And Taylor Momsen is going to take over as the singer. She's the singer in a band called The Pretty Reckless. She was also a child actress. She was in that movie, she was Cindy Lou Who in The Grinch, like, years ago. But, I mean, she's been just killing it in hard rock music for a long time now. I mean, for well over a decade. I've got the chance to interview Taylor a bunch. And she sang, I believe it was at the Rock and Roll Hall of Fame with Soundgarden, if I'm not mistaken. And she also did a number for them, actually, the weekend. And I just brought this up when I was talking to Gary from Rocklahoma when I had him on last week. Him and I were together at that show for Rock on the Range that year, the show right before Chris Cornell was coming to Columbus to play that festival. He was in Detroit, and that's when Chris Cornell, well, quote unquote, took his own life, if that's the narrative that you believe. And the next day he was supposed to be at the show. So we were all ready. Everybody was pumped. Soundgarden, they were headlining. And then all of a sudden, Chris dies. So this will be the first real attempt on a major scale that they're going to attempt to come back. Now, will it be with Taylor Momsen permanently? That has not been announced. But during the Seattle Seahawks halftime game, week one, coming up here, guys, Taylor Momsen and Mike McCready, also in the band from Pearl Jam. So that's going to be kind of dope as well. I really like that. That's some nice flavor right there. So if you guys, if you want to catch them, cross your fingers, because Taylor at the helm of that could be a really cool, cool way to be able to see Soundgarden music perform live again. Because that was the same thing about Stone Temple Pilots. I mean, like, after Scott died, Chester Bennington, if you remember, from Linkin Park, became the singer of Stone Temple Pilots for a hot minute. And then, of course, we know what happened there, unfortunately. So, cross your fingers. This whole thing goes well with the NFL and Soundgarden, with Taylor Momsen fronting the group and Mike McCready from Pearl Jam in the group as well. So that's going to be really dope.
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5: There's been an accident at the intersection of East Brainerd Road and North Concord Road. EMS is on scene. Expect delays if you're passing through. No other major roads have any reported accidents. Drive safe, everybody. We'll keep you updated. Bram Pulliam, right now, traffic.
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14: Here's the official forecast. It's going to feel like 97 today under sunny skies. Mostly clear tonight, 70 the low. Sunny and 94 tomorrow. Thursday night, partly cloudy, 71. Friday, sunny, a chance of afternoon showers and thunderstorms, and 94.
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1: You hear that?

0: KZ106, it is your classic rock here in Chattanooga. All right, guys, I want to talk about this situation going on in the SEC right now. We got Andy in studio with us, and to break it all down, Andy, we talked about this last week before we went into week one of college football and the situation with Lane Kiffin, of course, him dipping his hands into the NFL to bring back some players that had eligibility, or at least one player. And, you know, we were just talking about this about a half an hour ago about the Lane Kiffin in your life, the person that's always bringing drama, because it just seems like whether it's him going to Tennessee, now LSU, the guy brings drama. Even Ole Miss, I mean, you know,
1: everywhere.
0: Yeah, I mean, people are getting the FBI to scan the locker rooms to make sure he's not leaving like listening devices. I've never heard of another NFL coach. You know, Urban Meyer wasn't always well liked by everyone. One of the most winning coaches in SEC history and in college football history, but not everybody loved him, right? But nobody was accusing him of leaving listening devices in the Florida locker room. You know what I'm saying? So what do you make of this situation now that the SEC as an organization has come out and they say, hey, we want to kick LSU out of the Southeastern Conference?
2: Yeah. I mean, I think it's a lot of saber rattling, honestly, by the SEC. They're not going to kick LSU out of the conference, but they are going to have a very public vote, or meeting, I guess it is, tomorrow, to –

0: as it were, vote on this, but they're not going to kick LSU out. Here's the deal with Lane Kiffin. He like him or hate him, he's a really good football coach. And he has found a way in this technological age that we're in, going back about 10 years, to keep himself injected in places where college football coaches normally wouldn't be.
1: Yeah.
0: And the fact that people that don't know anything about college football know about Lane Kiffin is a testament to how well Lane Kiffin has woven himself into our just general society.
1: Yeah.
0: I've seen a number of interviews with him, and you know, one of the things that he said is, you know, everything in life is a story. And in every story, there has to be a good guy and a bad guy. And he's like, I don't mind being the bad guy. From
1: Say hello to the bad guy.
0: Yeah. And I mean, like right now with the stuff going on at LSU, as far as these NFL players are trying to pull back in, it's all of the hatred, all of the, I can't believe they're doing this, all of the caca of it is being focused on Lane Kiffin. Well, that's okay, I guess. And it's not really unfounded. But you have to remember, he's not doing this in a vacuum. I mean, there's the president of LSU University, the athletic director.
1: Yeah, he wouldn't be able to get away with this
0: half
1: without
0: of the
1: running
0: government
1: off the flagpole.
0: In the state of Louisiana is involved in this. So, I mean, he has support from the backside of, hey, you go out and say what you say. We hired you to be who you are, and we'll protect you as far as we can. I mean, the coolest thing in the world would be for the SEC to come out tomorrow and go, we're kicking LSU out. You know, they can't do that. Yeah. They're not going to do that. I mean,
1: what even happens in a situation like that?
0: I have no idea. I think, you know,
1: do they compete
0: LSU
1: like Notre Dame does? Like,
0: yeah, I mean,
1: in no division?
0: Yes. I think you probably go to in the short term, you go to an independent, and then you obviously, an LSU gets kicked out of the SEC, and I think it's 3 minutes later that you're getting a phone call from the Big Ten commissioner, and you're getting a phone call from the ACC commissioner.
1: Sure.
0: Hey, we'll welcome you with open arms.
1: Right.
0: All we got to do is take that SEC patch off that jersey and change it to a Big Ten or an ACC.
1: Well, the Big Ten right now, I mean, maybe they would take him with what's going on with Michigan. I mean, you know, do you think that win gets overturned where Western Michigan will get their win back over Michigan from this past weekend?
0: So. I don't think so, just because you're talking big conference versus mid-major.
1: Yeah.
0: And the NCAA is going to lean towards the Big Ten every time. Coach Jim from Let's Talk Money was talking about it yesterday, and he said, here's the deal. The MAC has a $19 million contract with Big Ten teams over this year.
1: Yeah.
0: They get paid. There are 19 MAC teams that play Big Ten teams over the year, and they all get paid $1 million per game to do so. It's not in the MAC's best interest to push back on this.
1: Right.
0: That's kind of crazy. I mean, you're risking not the money this year, but the fact that you're not going to be on those schedules for the next couple of years if you push back on this. But the other side of it is that it was painfully obvious that there was a mistake made.
1: Yeah, and now they're saying it wasn't even in the mystery second that was left. It was in the actual exploratory phase of trying to figure out what was going on with this and doing the instant replay. They didn't go through all of the rules the right
0: protocol
1: way.
0: That they have set, which is that clock that is on television is supposed to match and mirror the clock that is being used in the replay booth. And if there's a difference, they go to the television clock and not the replay booth clock, and they went to the replay booth clock that the Big Ten was managing.
1: Yeah. It's a lot of scandal for week one.
0: It
1: let's
0: is,
1: be honest.
0: And I mean, let's be honest. It is a lot of scandal, even though Michigan has, you know, had their natty a couple of years ago. I mean, they've been involved in a number of scandals and a number of things where they should never have been. You know, let's go back 7, 8, 9 years when they lost to App State.
1: Right.
0: The opening game of the season. You know, $1.5 million team, you truck up there and you get boat raced by them. So I think Michigan, just like lots of other Big Ten and SEC teams, is going to exercise their power in this situation. That's going to stay a win on their record.
1: Yeah, my buddy Hassie, he's a huge Michigan fan, and I imagine he's not happy this morning.
0: Well, look, I mean, here's the thing that makes all those things better is another 2 or 3 weeks.
1: Mm.
0: And people will not forget about that, but it won't be the big deal that it is now. And at the end of the season, you know, USC's had it, Alabama's had it, a number of teams have had it. I mean, yeah. Take our wins away, put an asterisk next to us in the record book. Who cares?
1: Well, they did. I mean, in the rankings, they did hurt Michigan. They went into the season ranked 17th. Now they're unranked.
0: Yes.
1: They're not even in the top 25.
0: And that's it. Pascal was talking about that yesterday on Sport Talk. He's an AP voter.
1: Yeah.
0: And he said, you know, I just could not put them back in the top 25 after that game. He said, win or lose, you know, they played it too close. They played Western Michigan.
1: Right.
0: And they're the 17th team in the country. And they have, you know, the depth of player and the money and all the stuff that they have. And, you know, you can't keep them in the top 25 at that point. That certainly hurts, you know, the Big Ten a little bit. And Michigan will probably get back there. But the biggest pain in the butt and all that is Western Michigan won that game.
1: Yeah.
0: And that is a bigger story if it had been allowed to happen the right way than what we're all still talking about now as far as Michigan trying to protect this fictitious win that they had.
1: What do you think is the bigger scandal, Lane Kiffin and bringing NFL players to NC2A football, or do you think it's this clock scandal with Michigan?
0: I think it's Lane Kiffin and the bringing NFL players back into college football, because I've heard a number of places too, it's not just the two players that LSU has tried to bring back. There's 40 other NFL players that have gone to the NFL that other colleges and schools are talking to on the backside that have got them just waiting in the wings, sitting right outside the gate of the school. So when LSU gets what they want out of this situation and just makes the decision that they're going to make, given whatever the SEC does or doesn't do to them, then you know what the penalty is and you're either willing to pay it or not. And I think the muddy part about this is still there are no rules.
1: And so
0: the rules are so loosey-goosey that LSU and Kiffin feel like they have a window to be able to get these guys in there.
1: And do you think is there a definitive rule that says, like, you know, these NFL players, like, if they don't play, is that like the loophole they can come back? But what if they suit up and they play in the NFL?
0: I don't know. See, I think that gets us back to there's been instances like this before where college football players have gone and played professional baseball.
1: Yeah.
0: And then come back and played college football again because they still had eligibility.
1: Yeah.
0: 1998 and 99, Chris Winkie at Florida State was 23 and 24 years old, and he'd already been to play double-A baseball for a Major League Baseball
1: right,
0: team.
1: Right,
0: and came
1: right,
0: back
1: right.
0: and got two more years at Florida State. Now, I don't know if it's specific to the NFL. I also think, too, the NFL doesn't want that. Neither college football nor the NFL wants guys coming up and going, it starts getting murky, man. Yeah,
1: you know what I mean?
0: It's real murky.
1: Like, you know, if you don't get your opportunity, then you're going to take your bag and go home.
0: Right. Yeah. And the thing is that at this point, from an NIL and a payment standpoint inside college football,
1: right.
0: if you make the choice to go ahead and take yourself out of college football and go to the NFL combine and then get in the draft, you're out.
1: Yeah.
0: You're out. But right now, there's no rule that says that, so I'm going to take that to court. This guy's sitting here. He didn't make the team. I know he's going to do good for us.
1: Yeah.
0: We got some money in the bag. Why not?
1: Yeah, it's a wild time to be a fan of college football. I'll tell you that much. Let's take a phone call here. Let's go to Jeff. Jeff, how are you?
2: Good morning.
1: Hey, what's up, man?
2: I know I talked to you earlier this morning, but here in this conversation, I wanted to chime in. So basically, and this is, and I want to get his take on this. If a player leaves college football, gets invited to camp, let's say for the Seahawks, does not play an actual game or a preseason game for that matter, but gets released from camp, do you think that player should have the opportunity to come back if they still have eligibility?
1: Interesting.
0: I mean, if they still have eligibility, I think they should. But on the other side of that, you're playing in both ponds. I mean, you're going right. and you're fishing in the NFL, and it didn't work, and then you still have eligibility in college football, and you're coming back. And right now, that's a legal thing to do, so I don't necessarily have a problem with that personally. I wish that loophole was closed.
1: Yeah.
0: I mean, I wish there was a hard and fast rule there. But since there's not, and people have 5 years eligibility now regardless, then – you know, that's an envelope that's going to be pushed, and Kiffin and LSU are pushing it. But again, there's other schools and other coaches around the country that are waiting for the fallout from this to see what they can do too. Because I promise you, if they get away with this, they're not going to be the only team that does it.
1: No, for sure. I mean, Ohio State. Oh. Ryan Day has already said, he goes, you know, we're just here and we're going to go by the way that they let us obey the rules. You know, whatever right. everybody else is doing and everybody else is getting away with, he's like, we're going to be competitive. And so, I mean, you already see it's trickling down.
2: Isn't Josh Heupel, doesn't he have players on the back end and waiting that wanted to come back as well? I'm just asking because I'm a diehard Tennessee fan. I love my Vols, baby.
0: Yeah.
2: I mean, if every team's like that, then shouldn't – me personally, I think once you opt out and you want to go pro, you're done in college football. There's no coming back. But I just wanted to get your take.
0: I agree with what you're saying. I think you're also right, too, that Heupel is another one of those coaches that's got, you know, the potential of some players waiting out in the wings that have had an NFL touch that never played a game, that, again, if this works out for LSU, they're going to try to figure out a way to do it, too.
1: You know what this reminds me of is, like, the creepy guys in high school that would always graduate and then come back and then try to date high school girls. Like, get out of here, man. That's who Lane Kiffin reminds me of.
0: Wooderson from a great ticket view. You know, like, my high school girls, I keep getting older, and they stay the same age.
2: Same thing. All right.
1: Thanks, brother. I appreciate you, man. All right, Andy, you're back in with me on Friday. We're talking Tennessee football.
0: Yes, sir.
1: I want you to have a final score. In your mind.
0: Final score for Georgia Tech game Saturday night, I think it's going to be 41-17 Tennessee.
1: All right, that's Wednesday. Stamp it, guys. Tonight, Seahawks football, really big deal, man. Soundgarden with Taylor Momsen, who is an incredible singer from this band called The Pretty Reckless. She's really hot, too. She is going to be taking the vocal spot that Chris Cornell once occupied, of course. Mike McCready from Pearl Jam is going to be on stage with them. This is huge, man. Tonight...
0: Massive. It's a great way for the NFL to start, and another it's another way the NFL reaches out beyond their fan base on a regular basis to incorporate and bring other people in and let them see the excitement and the fun of the sport.
1: Yeah, who do they even play tonight? I don't even know.
0: It's a rematch of the Super Bowl. I don't remember who the Seahawks lost to or played. I don't recall because I didn't care at that point.
1: Right.
0: The Titans were out, you know, in the middle of September.
1: Hey, I'm a Dolphins fan. I totally get it, man. I totally get it. Time to rock out with your stock out, guys. Let's get to it here.
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1: 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Kyle, what's up, man? Let's rock out with our stock out.
4: Thanks, Loper. Today we're going to be talking about the weather forecast. 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We diversify because we don't know. So have a plan in place. 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

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It is Chattanooga's Classic Rock, KZ106, The Loper Show. Coming up next, a major celebrity couple headed for divorce court. And what was the last conversation between Tony Iommi and Ozzy Osbourne like? I got details coming up after Black Sabbath.

0: Man, what a song, dude. What a freaking song. Tony Iommi and Ozzy Osbourne, of course, had a final conversation. It's been over a year since Ozzy left us. And the legacy lives on, but also there's a lot of inquiring minds out there that want to know. And when asked about their final conversation, Tony said, well, you're bound to really fall to stress and pressure and stuff like that. He said that Ozzy was complaining about some ailments that he had. He said he was like super tired after Back to the Beginning. He said, I just can't get past this feeling of just being completely exhausted. And Tony Iommi says the next day, Ozzy was gone. Said it was incredibly tough. He said he still feels his presence today. But that's how that went down. It's kind of crazy, right? And it's a divorce court for Lori Loughlin and Massimo Giannalilli. How do you say it? Giannalilli? Is that how you say his name? The guy, the Massimo. Remember the Massimo clothing line? He also does the G4 clothing line for golfers out there. I love that. Man, they have the best stuff. But yeah, Aunt Becky. After the couple who share daughters Olivia Jade and Isabella, and they went to prison for those girls. Because if you remember, they were caught up in that whole rowings, the school scandal. And they did like real prison time. I mean, who puts Aunt Becky in jail? Apparently the federal government. So after nearly 30 years of marriage and prison, they are going to get divorced. That's just wild. You'd think like once you went down for something and you went to prison, each of you, you'd think you'd have a newfound respect for each other. But I guess not. All right, guys, listen, tomorrow, awesome show. If you want to follow me on social, get me on Instagram right now. I just posted one of those 80s trends posts that I just did. You got to see it. You got to see it for yourself. Just go to @JeremyLoper. And you can also check out my Facebook page, @TheLoperShow. And I'm also on YouTube. Check out that vlog channel, man. We're doing vlogs all the time. Actually going to post a brand new vlog of me in Atlanta going down to see Seven Dust and Theory of a Dead Man this past Saturday night. Also, Return to Dust, which is Slash's son's band. He plays drums in it, Landon. All right, whatever you think about Expanse, put your mind in a good place. Dylan's up next. My name is Loper, and we're up one time.
1: That was wonderful.
2: Bravo.
1: I loved that.
2: Oh, it was great.
1: Well, it was pretty good.
2: Well, it wasn't bad.
1: Well, there were parts of it that weren't very good, though.
2: It could have been a lot better.
1: I didn't really like it.
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1: It was bad.
2: It was awful.
1: It was terrible.
2: Get him away.
1: Hey, boo.
2: Boo.
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16: Here's the official forecast. Going to feel like 97 today under sunny skies. Mostly clear tonight, 70 the low. Sunny and 94 tomorrow. Thursday night, partly cloudy, 71. Friday, sunny, a chance of afternoon showers and thunderstorms, and 94.
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Chattanooga's classic rock, KZ106. What's going on with you? This is Dylan, and 19 minutes after 10 o'clock. Whole lot of lunch coming up at noon. We got the 10 at 10 now. I have some tickets for that Phil Collins story coming up at the Walker Theater before the hour's up. Meanwhile, want to bring you a little something. Maybe a heartache with Def Leppard on KZ.

0: Chattanooga's classic rock is KZ106 Def Leppard bringing on the heartache. I got tickets for the Phil Collins story coming to the Walker Theater. That's in October, so we'll be blowing those out before the hour's up. And, of course, more classic rock right after this at Chattanooga's classic rock station. 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
9: Here's the official forecast. It's going to feel like 97 today under sunny skies. Mostly clear tonight, 70 the low. Sunny and 94 tomorrow. Thursday night, partly cloudy, 71. Friday, sunny, a chance of afternoon showers and thunderstorms, and 94.
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1: Hey, I got the Phil Collins story. I got tickets for that. It's coming to the Walker Theater in October, and I'm looking for the 10th caller now at 423-642-9106. Who

0: Your persistence paid off. You got the Phil Collins story. It's coming to the Walker Theater in October. We're putting you and a friend there for free, thanks to the Walker Theater. Hey, you got two tickets. Who do you think you'll take?
1: Take my wife, of course.
0: Yeah, I think that'd be a good fit, man. This is going to be a good time for you. Glad we can make it happen for you. Tell me, who is your concert connection station, Chris?
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0: 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And here we go. Let's give some tickets away. Who's this?
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0: Chattanooga's Classic Rock is KZ106, Joker, Steve Miller Band, 1123. My name is Dylan, okay? We got a whole lot of lunch coming up at noon, brought to you by Odell's Pizza and Sandwiches. We're going to kick it off with the National Anthem, and then a Led Zeppelin song for you. Gave away some Phil Collins story tickets this morning, and I got another pair lined up. Let's see, I got two more pair left, so I'm going to do Thursday and Friday, and that's a show coming to the Walker Theater on October 11th. Scott Chase back from vacation. He'll be in the air this afternoon with some great Clips gift cards and the 420 flashback, and who knows what else he brought back from vacation that he's got up his sleeve, okay? And so we'll be doing that for you this afternoon. Free Ticket Fridays continue on Friday. We'll have more tickets for the Tennessee Volunteers. So on Fridays, you want to listen to that Smokey Howl, because we are your home of the Vols here at KZ106.
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Chattanooga's classic rock, KZ106. Okay, here we go. Got some Hendrix for you. That's Purple Haze. Got Scott Chase back from vacation today. Free Ticket Friday's coming up. 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And a big time with the Vols and Georgia Tech this weekend. What are you talking about? I'll tell you. Hang on. You're on KZ106.

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0: Chattanooga's classic rock is KZ106. The TBFCU Southside Knights taking over Finley Stadium this Saturday with Tennessee and Georgia Tech on the big screen. And a big screen that really doesn't do it. This is a justice. This is a jumbotron. This thing is huge. So we're wheeling that into Finley Stadium, and they just installed a brand new sound system. So we're going to test it out with the Essentials. Yes. So here's what happens. Okay. So the game starts at 7. At 6 o'clock, the Essentials are going to play a concert. Yeah, leading up to the game. Okay, gates open at 5. Okay, so the game's going. We're watching the game. Big jumbo drum. The beer, food, everything's taken care of. Field goal challenge. People are kicking balls everywhere. Okay, and then the halftime comes. What are we going to do now? Guess what? The Essentials are going to play again. We're mixing rock and roll and football at Finley Stadium. The TBFCU Southside Knights, the first. And the gates open at it's at Davenport Field. Come on out. It's it's free. I forgot to say that at the beginning. This is a free event. And so the gates open up at 5 o'clock. Essentials crank up at 6. Kickoff for the game. Balls take on the Yellow Jackets at 7. And you're invited for the TBFCU Southside Knights with Chattanooga's Classic Rock, KZ106.
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10: Here's the official forecast. Going to feel like 97 today under sunny skies. Mostly clear tonight, 70 the low. Sunny and 94 tomorrow. Thursday night, partly cloudy, 71. Friday, sunny, a chance of afternoon showers and thunderstorms, and 94.
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13: 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This is Kelly McCoy. In the difficult days following September 11th, 2001, KZ106 began playing the national anthem each weekday at noon in memory of those who lost their lives that horrible day and to honor the men and women of our military who risked their lives each day to protect our freedoms. We have not forgotten. The tradition continues.

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0: Chattanooga's classic rock is KZ106, Beast of Burden, Rolling Stones, as we cruise through your 12 o'clock hour here on A Whole Lot of Lunch, sponsored by Odell's Pizza and Sandwiches. Okay, we got the Music at the Mansion happening in Chickamauga on Saturday, their 135th birthday bash. How about that? Featuring a free outdoor concert at the historic Gordon Lee Mansion. You'll hear music from the Fleetwood Mac tribute, Tell Me Lies. That's a Chattanooga favorite right there. Got an Allman Brothers laid-back legacy tribute band. All right. And Murder of Crows, Black Crows tribute. Okay. So all you got to do is just bring your long chairs or blankets, plenty of room, plenty of shade. They got those big, huge trees on the lawn of the Gordon Lee Mansion. So, yeah, you don't have to sit like in the sun. People tend to gravitate toward the shade, and there's plenty of it down there. And bring your appetite. There'll be food trucks and local vendors offering up their wares. So we'd love to see you down there for Saturday's Music at the Mansion, celebrating 135th birthday for the Gordon Lee Mansion there at Chattanooga's Classic Rock, KZ106.
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Chattanooga's Classic Rock is KZ106. Girls, girls, girls. My name is Dylan, and we are in A Whole Lot of Lunch, sponsored by Odell's Pizza and Sandwiches. Got Black Jacket Symphony, only 10 days away till they hit the Memorial Auditorium, doing Def Leppard's Hysteria album, note for note, sound from sound, front to back, top to bottom, just like you remember it. They'll take a break, come back, and do all the other Def Leppard smash hits, and it's going to be a big night. Looking forward to it. I hope to see you out there. If you haven't won tickets, I know we've given away just boatloads of tickets this thing over the past couple of months, but if you didn't win some, you can go to our website at KZ106.com. You'll find the link to buy tickets there. It's going to be a big night. Hope to see you there. Black Jacket Symphony and KZ106. Here's Skinner.

0: Chattanooga's Classic Rock, KZ106, Smoke on the Water, Deep Purple, as we close out a whole lot of lunch today. 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Full Lookout Mountain since 1953. Better get those milkshakes. Yes, hand spun. They're like a work of art. And when you're hot, it's really helps out. Yeah. And they got all kinds. Mayfield ice cream is what they use. And okay. So we have Scott Chase back this afternoon. We got the Music at the Mansion going on Saturday down in Chickamauga, Georgia. And that's three killer tribute bands. And then we have the TBFCU Southside Nights happening Saturday, too. It's at Finley Stadium where we're mixing up like football and rock and roll. Essentials are going to play before the game. We got this giant jumbotron. Okay. And we're wheeling that into Finley Stadium. They got a new sound system, so it's going to be the Essentials play starting at 6. Gates open at 5. And then the Vols are going to play the first half, and then during halftime, the Essentials are going to play again. Okay, so that's a new concept that we're doing. It's the TBFCU Southside Nights. TBFCU celebrating 90 years this year of serving Chattanooga. Always glad to do things with them. What else we got going on? Of course, you can save all kinds of money on our Sweet Deals of the Week page at our website at kz106.com. And then tomorrow morning, I'm going to have another pair of Phil Collins story that's coming to the Walker Theater, the Phil Collins story on October 11th. And I got another pair of tickets for that coming up on the 1010 Guaranteed after the Loper show tomorrow here at Chattanooga's Concert Connection Station. We are KZ106.
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11: Here's the official forecast. Going to feel like 97 today under sunny skies. Mostly clear tonight, 70 the low. Sunny and 94 tomorrow. Thursday night, partly cloudy, 71. Friday, sunny, a chance of afternoon showers and thunderstorms, and 94.
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We're free falling on this Wednesday afternoon in the Tennessee Valley.

0: 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Your chance to win on Wake and Bake. And this week on the 5 at 7:55, he's got tickets for Postmodern Jukebox. Man, that is really cool. I've seen them on YouTube before. That's some really cool stuff, man. October 7th. Loper's all over the cool stuff. I don't know how he does it. The Walker Theater. Man, I'm going to have to go to that. Postmodern Jukebox. I didn't know they were coming. Okay, so Loper's got tickets. Maybe I'll win them at the 5 at 7:55. I could try, right? Yeah. You can also win on Helium Theater on Thursday. And your chance at a 4-pack of passes for Lake Winnetoka coming up on Helium Theater. Okay, so there you go. Postmodern Jukebox. That's pretty cool. I didn't know about that. All right. Now you know. We both found out at the same time. Loper Show tomorrow morning. Chattanooga's Classic Rock. KZ106.
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0: Chattanooga's classic rock, KZ106. That one kind of slipped by me there. It's Neil Young, Rockin' in the Free World, wrapping up my time here this afternoon at 1:48. Scott Chase is back from vacation. He's up next in what us in the business call the air chair, and he'll have a chance for you to win some great Clips gift cards for all you disheveled listeners out there. Get yourself cleaned up there, and he'll do that for you. No telling what else he's going to have up his sleeve as he has returned from his vacation, rested and relaxed and ready to rock out. We got the TBFCU Southside Nights coming up on Saturday, Tennessee Georgia Tech on the Jumbotron, sitting just a big screen. This is a huge Jumbotron. So we're wheeling that into Finley Stadium and got the essentials. In the Finley Stadium, they got a new sound system, so we're going to test it out with the Essentials. They'll be playing before the game. Doors open at 5, 6 o'clock. The Essentials start, and they're going to rock out until 7. The game starts. We watch the first half, and then at halftime, the Essentials come back out and play for halftime. Okay, so we're mixing rock and roll and football together. It's happening Saturday, and it's free. It's a free event. You come on down. We're going to have a games, and we got food trucks. We got beer trucks. And we have a field goal challenge. We'll probably have like cornhole set up and, you know, all kind of, and a bunch of stuff for the kids to do too. And so it's going to be a good time. And it's free. And it's rock and roll. And it's football from your home with the Vols, KZ106. I'll talk to you guys tomorrow. Have a fantastic afternoon.
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12: Here's the official forecast. Going to feel like 97 today under sunny skies. Mostly clear tonight, 70 the low. Sunny and 94 tomorrow. Thursday night, partly cloudy, 71. Friday, sunny, a chance of afternoon showers and thunderstorms, and 94.

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0: KC106, the Loper Show mornings and classic rock all day. This is Scott Chase. I've had a wonderful few days off. Jillian and I went on a little junket down to Biloxi, Mississippi, right there in the Gulf, which was fun too. Stayed at the Beau Rivage, and that was a blast. Had some. I'm not a big gambler. Julie likes to play some slots, and she plays some table games as well, and did. But man, I had some wins. I play a little bit more now than this time. Anyway, it was fun. Some pool time, which was nice. A little walk in the sand. Some fantastic food. Got to sleep late. Had some nice breakfast with Julie and just hung out for a few days. It was great. Got back last night. It's a pleasure to be back at the radio station today. Short work week for many, including me, which is nice. And, of course, the Tennessee Vols at it coming up on Saturday. Pre-game is at 4:30. And we've got a couple things going on Saturday, by the way, too. We will be down, of course, at Finley Stadium. Dylan will be doing a little hosting there, and a couple of great tribute bands will be playing in Chickamauga, Georgia. I will be there. I'll tell you all about those coming up shortly. For you here at KZ106, 420 Flashback this afternoon and all week long is Great Clips Haircut. It's where I regularly go. My mom, I probably have told you, my mom cut my hair my whole life. She got to where she couldn't then and passed away a few years ago. My dad's been gone since 2000. I think about this yesterday, 2001. And he was one of those guys who told me, he said, you know, someday I bet you somebody will... they'll attack New York. And they did, like, the next year after he passed away, which is crazy. My mom lived a few years longer. The story is, though, basically, she cut my hair, and then suddenly I didn't know have anybody cut my hair, so I just began going to Great Clips. And now I have particularly no, you know, I can go to anybody. I walk in the door, and whoever happens to be there cuts it. And they always do a nice job. So I got one of those haircuts this afternoon on the 420 Flashback at KZ106, so hang tight for that. 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
7: Good afternoon, Scott. 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
0: Oh, okay. Yeah, I got that, man. 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

Yeah, how you feeling? Yeah, me too, man. Band of the Bone on a Hump Day Wednesday afternoon. George Thorogood on KZ106.

0: KZ106, that's what I'm talking about, man. A little bad to the bone. George Thorogood, Delaware Destroyers on the Road Show with Scott Chase here at KZ106. Just hanging out with you. Just getting it done today. Music at the Mansion, Chickamauga, 135th birthday bash is happening on Saturday. Free outdoor concert. I will be emceeing and hosting that event at historic Gordon Lee Mansion. Always a pleasure to get down there. Tell Me Lies, the music of Fleetwood Mac, the Allman Brothers Laid Back Legacy Tribute, Great Murder of Crows. Man, this is a great lineup. Bring a lawn chair and a good attitude, maybe a blanket, an appetite. Food trucks will be there, and the local vendors and all the offerings will be happening coming up on Saturday in Chickamauga, Georgia. I'll be hosting that event. And, of course, Dylan will be down at Findlay Stadium hosting that one with Georgia Tech and the Vols on the big screen there at Findlay Stadium with the Essentials playing at that event. So we got a bunch of stuff going on this weekend. So that's smack dab here in the middle of September, believe it or not. Half-hour set, pure classic rock is on the way at KZ106. Being on vacation has certainly been nice. I missed a couple of things. Missed hanging out and playing jams on the radio with you, and also missed going to the pharmacy at Designer Drugs Labs and getting my red light treatment. I'll get one of those first thing tomorrow. If you're just pushing through, man, waking up tired, using the caffeine, dealing with the stress, telling yourself, all right, I'll put this front and center later on, but for right now, I'll just push through. Now, come on. 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They call it wellness over willpower, which means basically they have some supplements there, and these are all pharmacy-grade supplements hand-picked by like over a dozen pharmacists there, including Dr. Stephanie, who I deal with on a regular basis now. They handpick them, put them up on there on the shelf, and then they give you what you need. 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And that sleep is so vitally important for you. The red light therapy helps in that regard, too. 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
9: Here's the official forecast. Going to feel like 97 today under sunny skies. Mostly clear tonight, 70 the low. Sunny and 94 tomorrow. Thursday night, partly cloudy, 71. Friday, sunny, a chance of afternoon showers and thunderstorms, and 94.
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There's still some of the Moe's Southwest Grill packages on there. What's up with that? Cookie Jar Cafe still up. 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

0: KS106 was down at the Beau Rivage in Biloxi, which, by the way, there's only like 50,000 people that live there. And you think, wow, it seems bigger than that with all the casinos and stuff. But we took a little tour of several different casinos there, too. And, of course, went the one that I saw some Motley Crue stuff in there, which was pretty cool. So quickly I took a little video and then sent it to one Tom Zuto. I said, hey, man, you remember this, in this stuff? She goes, man, he goes, most of the Motley Crue stuff is all locked up in a, you know, in a warehouse. They didn't let it out. Where are you? I go, man, I'm down there at the Hard Rock in Biloxi. And he goes, man, we're off on Monday. You know, I could take off right now and probably be there in the morning by 6 o'clock. I didn't hear from him, so he didn't show up, I don't think. But I did think it was kind of cool. That a rocker here on the road show at KS106, the classic rock station, McMahon Law Firm. Let's talk about the locals here in town for just a second, okay? And as we talk about the locals in town, why would you agree to pay an out-of-state billboarder 40 to 45% when they only target the easy cases, the low pickings off the apple tree, and drop the difficult ones just before the statute of limitations expires? Yeah, that's what they're up to. I mean, you can get a board certified for 33.3% here at the locals, and they've got boots on the ground right here in Chattanooga, Tennessee. In fact, they got like, you know, 28 Chattanoogan strong, so that's a bunch. Almost, that's almost like 100 boots on the ground. 423-265-1100. 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I mean, why would you agree to pay the out-of-state guys, the billboard attorneys that broadcast all over the place here and got their face up on 75 and 24? Pay them 40 to 45% when they only target the easy cases and they drop the difficult ones right before the statute of limitations expires. You can get a board-certified attorney from the McMahon Law Firm at 33.3%, as they actually do have boots on the ground right here in Chattanooga. 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
1: Five touchdowns from the University of Tennessee in the first matchup of the year against Furman saw our now rookie quarterback out there playing like a beast on Saturday, man. Looking good, throwing it into the end zone. People at Neyland were going crazy. And I think this is exactly what Tennessee fans have been waiting for. Faison Brandon, I don't want to get too excited, but I mean, it was exciting to see. He was out there with these brand new Adidas Hellstar cleats that he had on, which are pretty freaking sweet, if you ask me. Throwing the damn football like a legend. There were 200 heat-related calls reported at Neyland Stadium during the season opener on Saturday for the Tennessee game against Furman. Faison's out there straight throwing that heat.
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5: Watch out for wrecks on the off-ramp from northbound 153 to Shalliford Road, Udawah-Ringgold Road at Bill Reed, and Gun Barrel at Shalliford. Drive carefully. Art Sanders, Right Now Traffic.
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K206, the classic rocker with Scott Chase hanging with you right here on the road show. It's going to be busy weekends. Busy weekend. Got a couple cool things happening. Dylan will be down at Finley Stadium. I understand he's going to throw the football around some. I don't know. I'll talk to him after this and a Bon Jovi track about what is happening at Finley Stadium, all right, for that Tennessee-Georgia Tech game. KZ 106, coming up.

0: Chattanooga's KZ106, pure classic rock with Scott Chase on the road show. Southern Shed Movers, let's talk about my son Mason's business over there right now. Busy, man. They are selling some storage buildings like crazy. You can go to the website at southernshedmovers.com. 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And, of course, he will get them delivered right here in the South. And absolutely free. I think it's like up to 30 miles or so. 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We did that with a couple of different things. 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They got easy payments. They're out there this afternoon ready to fix you up with a lofted barn or maybe a utility side porch cabin that they've got right there, too, utility playhouse cabin. 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Southern Shed Movers just off of 153 on Hickson Pike, right next to the Burger King. If you go toward downtown Chattanooga, off 153 on Hickson Pike, it's like 100 yards down right there on the right, and there's somebody ready to take care of you this afternoon. 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This Saturday, Dylan will be hosting a big event. The Essentials are playing. That's a hot band, one of our favorites. Are we going to have
1: Chattanooga's favorite band.
0: Yeah, have we had them in to talk about this event? We need to have them in maybe on Friday if we could.
1: Yeah, absolutely. It's going to be, it's a new concept. We're mixing rock and roll with football, and it's the TVFCU Southside Knights, Finley Stadium. Finley just installed a new sound system. So we're going to push it to its limit with the Jumbotron. And this screen is enormous, man. It's the same one. I don't know if y'all were downtown during all the soccer craze, but they had a huge, huge Jumbotron down there on the greens next to the Tennessee Aquarium.
0: Wow.
1: Just giant. Anyway, so we're rolling that thing into Finley and dabbing Port Field there. And then the Essentials are going to play before the game. Gates open at 5. The Essentials start at 6, so they're going to play and rock out until the game starts. And we're going to watch the first half of the game on the Jumbotron.
0: Which starts at 7.
1: And then they're going to play again during halftime.
0: Oh, cool.
1: So, and we have a food truck row, got beer trucks, going to have a field goal challenge to get you show what you got out there. Plenty of stuff for the kids to do. And it's free.
0: So you can kick a field goal if you want to.
1: It's a field goal challenge.
0: Heck yeah. That's all free. That's,
1: and it's free, yeah. I think you got to find a place to park. May have to pay, you know how Chattanooga parking is. You pay to park. But the event is free, so it's free, yeah.
0: Cool. On Saturday, so it begins, they're playing at Georgia Tech, and it should be a good game, by the way. So join Dylan there. I will be at Chickamauga, Georgia, coming up on Saturday for an event as well. And that's Music at the Mansion with the music of Fleetwood Mac from Tell Me Lies, Allman Brothers' Laid Back Legacy, and Murder of Crows. So busy weekend with KZ106 out there everywhere. So have fun, man. All right?
1: It's going to be a blast.
0: All right, 420 flashback and about half hour, 420 flashback and 30 minutes of classic rock on the way between now and then.
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4: Watch out for wrecks on the off ramps from northbound 153 to Shepherd Road and Jersey Pike and Gun Barrel at Shelliford. Drive carefully. Art Sanders right now traffic.
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15: Here's the official forecast. Mostly clear, 70 degrees tonight. Sunny tomorrow, heat index making it feel like 101. Mostly clear for tomorrow night, 72. Mostly sunny Friday, a chance of afternoon showers and thunderstorms, a high of 95.

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Right, it's KZ106 and Scott Chase here on the Road Show. Go smile on my face, man. We give away tickets for Roger Daltrey at the Ryman. Man, how about that? People be blowing up Nashville on 24 to catch that show tonight at the Ryman. Wow, everything I've seen popping up on social media from Roger Daltrey, too. He looks good and sounds fantastic. Good one, man. Here come the Mummies at the Signal on Friday. All of these and more, the concert page and a live stream, always at KZ106.com.

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0: Chattanooga, it's KZ106. Mickey McCamish will be in with me at about 4 o'clock tomorrow. We'll be talking about the events coming up at TBFCU Southside Nights on Saturday. So look forward to having Mickey in here with me. It's always a pleasure. They have finished up their TBFCU Riverfront Nights at Ross's Landing. There was some meeting, I think, today in reference to the updates that are going to be made at Ross's Landing as to when that's going to start and the like. And rumor has it potentially in November of this year. It could take 18 months. And as they kind of give that the once over or twice over or 10 times over, they're going to revamp it down at Ross's Landing. We'll see more and more of that. Probably some later this afternoon we'll come out. So we'll be watching for that. Still anxious to see exactly what it's going to be out at AT&T Field as they've been. That thing is coming down quickly, isn't it? Woo! Wow! I don't know if it's going to be a place to hang out and play or not. I've heard rumor there's going to be some kind of apartments and the like, and who knows? That's probably what it will be. Seems like there's plenty of those popping up everywhere. Man, there must be a lot of people coming to Chattanooga. I think I was talking to somebody the other day that said 50 people a day are moving into Chattanooga. Now, several are moving out, but not 50. So we're gaining in popularity. I think the secret's out about where we live right here. Ah, doggone it. 420 flashback in just a moment or two at KZ106. Let's talk about Food City for a moment or two. I had a chance to hang out with those folks at their office up in Knoxville last week. And let me tell you, what a great organization that is. Continues to grow and increase the footprint here in our area. Not only in our area, too. Outside here in Alabama and the like. Football season, of course, is here. Food City's got everything you need to build the ultimate tailgate spread. Fresh fruit, vegetable trays, premium meats, party-sized snacks, all your favorite game day essentials, the beverages that you like. Of course, they got stuff you can fire up the grill, throw on some certified Angus beef, some chicken, kebabs, add some delicious sides, all the fresh dips. Yeah, you find it all at Food City. Of course, everything for your family meal to be able to hang out around the table and catch up, which is just a wonderful thing to do. And you read more and more about it all the time. And, of course, you can go back to our early days. And I remember sitting at my papa's table, man, in Seabury, Kentucky there, and he'd say a prayer before the meal and then say, many times everything on this table came off the farm. It was kind of cool. And there is plenty right off the farm and into the produce stand there at Food City as well. Food City, value every day. They can take care of any kind of get-together. You got the powerful pairings, family meals when you want to get together, tailgating. Of course, they get your kids all ready for their snacks after school or the school lunch, whichever that goes. Food City, proud to be able to spread the word about that fine organization right here on the Roadshow at KZ106. I am a fan. It's just a poor boy from a poor family.
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0: All right, here we go. 423-6429-106. The 420 flashback. And exclusive here on the Roadshow at KZ106. All week long, we've got a haircut from Gray Cliffs. That's about $20 value, give or take. It's where I get my haircut regularly. I'm due right now. I'm due. I'm a little overdue. I go over here on the North Shore and get mine cut usually, or sometimes there on Signal Mountain Boulevard. That one's right down from the sandwich place. I think you know what I'm talking about. All right, 423-6429-106. And that haircut from Gray Cliffs right now. The lead singer for the band recorded this track with the last remaining moments of the studio time the band had for this album. And man, what an album. From 1970, it was released. One that's in hot rotation in my house, down in the basement, around the pool table and the bar. He was reeling from the death of his girlfriend, Christine Hinton, who had died in a car accident earlier that week. The pain in his normally smooth voice reflected in a very cracked and angry quality for that lead singer of this band. And what an album, too. And it reflects our giveaway this afternoon, which is a haircut from Gray Cliffs. I need it by artist and title, and you give them the title of the album if you want to as well. If you can remember, 423-642-9106. Good luck.
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3: Watch out for wrecks on 38th at Central, Gun Barrel in East Brainerd, and the on-ramp to 75 southbound from East Brainerd. 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
0: 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This is Scott Chase. Who's this?
12: Scott, this is Colin.
0: Welcome, man. Glad to have you. I've got a great Clips haircut for you. Get a haircut, but don't get a real job, okay? You promise?
12: I need a haircut. Came right on top.
0: All right. Well, this lead singer recorded this track with the last remaining moments of studio time on this album, an iconic album without a doubt. He was still reeling from the death of his girlfriend, Christine Hinton, who died in a car accident earlier that week. And he was obviously still grieving, his smooth voice reflecting the kind of a cracked and angry quality. I needed my artist and title. It reflects our giveaway of a Great Cliffs haircut this afternoon. What do you think?
12: So I just got to answer correctly, and I got the haircut?
0: Yep.
12: I'm gonna have to let the next person get.
0: Dang it. Sorry to hear that, buddy. It's all good, though. KZ106, the album released in 1970, is just jam-packed with incredible classic rock. Can you name it by artist and title, please?
13: David Crosby, I'd Swear There Was Someone Here.
0: It is a David Crosby and Crosby, Stills, Nash & Young song. But that is not the title of the song off the album Deja Vu that I'm looking for right now. Sorry. Jump on in here. KZ106, lead singer, recorded the track and did that actually the week after his girlfriend Christine Hinton had died in a car accident. You can tell it's off an incredibly classic album, Deja Vu, released in 1970. I need the track, please.
13: Guinevere.
0: It is not Guinevere. Think about it. Think about this album. Think about the song title. Think about a Great Cliffs haircut. And give me a buzz at 423-642-9106. They will not give you a buzz, I promise. White Wedding, Billy Idol is on the Roadshow. KZ106.

0: Big 106. Welcome to the Road Show. I didn't think this would be so hard, but I guess it's way back there, so maybe so. What's your name?
1: Brian.
0: Hi, Brian. This song recorded and on the Deja Vu album in 1970. Lead singer David Crosby recorded the track with the last remaining moments of studio time the band had as they got together. He'd been reeling from the death of Christine Hinton, who had passed away in a car accident earlier that week. I need this song by title, please.
1: I'd swear? Yes, sir.
0: No, not a swear. KZ106, give me the title. Come on.
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0: 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Yes, it is. My favorite. Finally. Hi, buddy. Who's this?
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0: K206, there will be a show with Departure and the Symphony at the Chickamauga. And that is coming up in a while. This Saturday is going to be a good one, too. I'll be hosting a good, man, this is going to be a good weekend for music, for football. And I will be at the Music at the Mansion event in Chickamauga for Tell Me Lies, that Fleetwood Mac tribute, and Allman Brothers Laid Back Legacy tribute, which is good. Murder of Crows, which, by the way, they played, what was it, last year, I guess, for our birthday party. And they were awesome. Bring a lawn chair and a blanket. Hang out with me. That's coming up on Saturday. TVFCU Southside Knights at Findlay Stadium. Dylan will be hosting that one. So whatever you want to do. I'm not sure exactly which one Loper's going to hang, but he's a good guy, man. We're proud to have him doing mornings on KC106. That's for sure. That's a great show, 6 until 10. And what a great addition. We miss John Boy Billy, certainly, but they pretty much retired. I see him pop up on Facebook time and time again. I'm thinking, you going to get something going? But I don't think so. I think they're right off into the sunset. But they're worth it, man. We got somebody really great doing mornings. Jeremy Loper, the Loper Show, tomorrow morning, 6 until 10. And then Dylan N with another guaranteed win in the 10 o'clock hour on KZ106. And he's got tickets for the Phil Collins story, October 11th at Walker Theater next week. He will have tickets for Black Jacket Symphony, 5432 Front Row. That show coming up next Friday, I guess it is, too. So we got a lot going on here in the fall of 2026. This, of course, is 25th anniversary of 9/11, which is crazy. 9/11, 25 years ago. It's just Jed and JR, Talk Radio 102.3, have put together something wonderful. They'll be down by the courthouse with a... just a wonderful thing that will happen coming up on Friday morning. So, and they'll be reliving that about the time that the first plane hit, too, about 8:45, I think, something like that, when that will begin. But it's nice to Jed Meskine and JR putting that together. They will be there on Friday. We'll be here at the ranch hanging with you on KZ106, the classic rocker. And speaking of Loper, man, he's got some passes for the Ghost Chasers, the guy that he interviewed a few days ago. He's got passes to give away for that show tomorrow night at the Trade Center. So keep your tune tomorrow, 6 until 10 on KZ106. 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
4: Watch out for wrecks on the on-ramp from Lee Highway to southbound 153, Lake Resort at the roundabout next to 153, Lee Highway at Little Debbie Parkway, Gun Barrel at East Brainerd, and Central at West 38th. 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
11: Here's the official forecast. Mostly clear, 70 degrees tonight. Sunny tomorrow, heat index making it feel like 101. Mostly clear for tomorrow night, 72. Mostly sunny Friday, a chance of afternoon showers and thunderstorms, a high of 95.
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K106, you get out of town and go on vacation, you realize how incredibly popular that the music we play on KZ is. I mean, Tom Petty seemed like was playing in the casinos about every other half hour. Although time kind of gets away from you when, you know, there's no windows, no clocks. Yeah, but we had a blast, man. I sent a picture of some stuff from Motley Crue to my buddy Tom Zutaut, man. I thought he was going to blow on down there, but he did not. I got to get him back on the radio with me here. You miss him? No, I do. We'll get him on soon, okay?

0: KZ106, the classic rock station, and a Southern Fix at 6 is at the top of the hour on KZ106. Free Ticket Friday is right back at you with tickets for the Vols in Kennesaw State. That is on September 19th at Neyland Stadium. Listen for Smokey to belt out a howl, and we're doing that in memory of Dolly Parton, 9 to 5, including the 5 o'clock hour this coming Friday, 423-642-9106. Caller 10, when we get when we rouse old Smokey up and get it on here, we qualify for a pair of tickets. That's all sponsored by Bo Nunley and the fine team at Triple E Electrics, electricians you can trust. And you can trust them, of course, right here with me on the Roadshow. They take care of all so many things in my house, so many things here at the radio station. Just great quality people, too. I talked to a guy earlier this afternoon. They won a pair of those rounds of golf at the Utah Club. And he goes, "Hey, man, when are we going to go?" And I thought, you let me know a couple of days ahead of time, and we'll get her scheduled, man. We'll get out there and have some fun. Man, oh, man, oh, man. A lot of things happening this month, too. That Bryan College Tournament, PGA Hope Play Day for veterans, all kinds of community events. Of course, this is just a wonderful place. 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
4: Watch out for wrecks on Riverside at Wilcox and the on-ramp from Lee Highway to southbound 153. Drive carefully. Art Sanders, right now traffic.
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0: Forward progression, man. Always Fleetwood Mac. And don't you look back if you're a Fleetwood Mac fan. And Chickamauga, Georgia, coming up on Saturday. They are celebrating, this is a pretty big milestone, 135-year birthday bash and a free outdoor concert I will be hosting. Tell Me Lies, the music of Fleetwood Mac, music of the Allman Brothers in there, too. And also Murder of Crows, that Black Crows tribute band. Man, they're good. Should be a good time for sure. Look forward to seeing you. Art will be there with me on Saturday with KZ106. 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
3: 24 eastbound is backed up from the ridge cut all the way back to the Georgia state line. Otherwise, smooth sailing. Drive carefully. Art Sanders, right now traffic.
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12: Here's the official forecast. Mostly clear, 70 degrees tonight. Sunny tomorrow, heat index making it feel like 101. Mostly clear for tomorrow night, 72. Mostly sunny Friday, a chance of afternoon showers and thunderstorms, a high of 95.
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KZ106, Murder of Crows, that Black Crowes tribute band is a part of the 150th birthday celebration coming up in Chickamauga, Georgia on Saturday. Look forward to seeing you there for that. We're just going to knock this one out of the park, if you don't mind. Two more we'll do. 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

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I was coming back from our trip to Biloxi, and a little gambling trip, a little just hanging out, having some good food, eating some food I don't normally. Had some swordfish, which was delicious, by the way, man, an incredible ribeye steak. Yeah, it was a good time for sure. I got a text from my nephew, Todd, who was at Sade Daisy Speed Shop.

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3: The congestion on 24 eastbound in the Lookout Valley area is starting to ease up. Smooth sailing in most other areas. Drive carefully. Have a great evening. Art Sanders, right now traffic.
4: Right now.
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0: KZ106, Smoking Hot Boston on the Road Show. Steve Gorman up in a moment or two here at KZ106. And then the Loper Show tomorrow morning. He's got a bunch of cool stuff going on. You're going to be the first one in. You're going to wake and bake with Loper right after 6 o'clock. 5 at 7:55. Is tomorrow Thursday? Helium Theater? I believe so. It's happening with Jeremy Loper tomorrow and Liz on KZ106. Medicare annual enrollment period. 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
2: Hi, folks. It's former President Joe Biden, and it's true. My son Hunter found out that he's 49% gay, and now you can find out how gay you are with 23andGay. Yep, simply provide a little bit of DNA, send it to 23andGay, and they'll find out where you came from and how gay you are.
3: 23andGay is great. I found out that I'm 22% gay, and I'm a descendant of King Henry VIII, who was 85% gay. And my wife found out that she's 39% gay, and her great-great-great-great-great-great-grandparents were on the Mayflower, and they were both 60% gay. I'm not really sure what we're supposed to do with all this information, but it's nice to have it, you know?
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13: Here's the official forecast. Mostly clear, 70 degrees tonight. Sunny tomorrow, heat index making it feel like 101. Mostly clear for tomorrow night, 72. Mostly sunny Friday, a chance of afternoon showers and thunderstorms, a high of 95.
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0: It's time for Questionable Wisdom on Steve Gorman Rocks. 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
1: Listening on KZ 106 in Chattanooga, we have Ed who needs some advice. Now, Ed's been dating this girl for about 3 months, and the other day he learned through the grapevine that she was in the process of getting a divorce. Now, Ed had no idea she was even married. He asked her why she didn't tell him about the divorce, and she got all defensive and said that her past is none of his business and he should be focusing on the future. Steve, what do you think?
2: I don't feel good about this at all. Ed, I'm sure she's great. Actually, I'm not sure of that at all. I'm sure she's not great, and I'll tell you why.
1: Why?
2: Because it's kind of hard to imagine you can spend some time with someone, like 3 whole months of time with someone, and they don't mention that they're A, married, and B, in the process of a divorce. That's
1: right.
2: Something you omit with great effort. It would be hard not to say something like, oh, I had a sandwich here once with that jerk I'm married to. Or when you laugh and snort through your nose when you laugh hard, it reminds me of my jerk husband. I mean, it's hard not to mention that you have a husband.
1: Right. The other thing, it could be a safety concern. Like, he could just show up when you guys are out. Maybe he's not happy about this divorce. And you have no idea who this guy is. Like, you're setting someone up for failure doing that.
2: Well, it hadn't even occurred to me to think about, like, you know, the possibility of Ed getting his ass handed to him. Nice job, April. Okay, Ed. A, she's working too hard to keep secrets. And B, you might get your ass kicked. So move on, brother. KZ 106.
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